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3: 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Wake up! Wake up! It's the morning bell!
4: 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Wake up! Wake up!

the morning bell. And yes, I am Tranquil the Maester, your lovely host, and you are tuned into 101.7 Kids FM. I'm so excited. I hope you guys have a wonderful, had a wonderful weekend. And this is a new week, and I hope you have a wonderful week as well. Okay, we have so much to install today. I have so much fun, you know, kept in store for you guys. But in the meantime, this is, you know, from October 11th, the International Day of the Girl Child was globally observed, and with the 2026 theme focused on end child marriage and invest in girls' rights. So we are still going to be celebrating the International Day of the Girl Child. Yes, and specifically we're going to be talking, or this particular theme is focused on child marriages and invest in child girls' rights. And I think it's a really wonderful theme because of, I genuinely believe that we can treat our girl children better, you know. So this is a time for us to really express ourselves. So we're going to be doing an extra special celebration for the girlies out there. Okay, the girl child, you're appreciated, you are loved. And that gives me the question. But in the meantime, let me not rush. I'm so excited. Let's do roll call! Yes! Who is up with me this morning? If you are up with me this morning, hit me up on 091-111-017.

have fun. You can also send an SMS to 0904-956-5728 or call 091-111-0186. You can also call those numbers. Who is up with me this bright and shiny morning? Network, don't disappoint me today, please. Don't even start. It's early morning. I'm in a good mood. Please, nothing should ruin my mood, okay? That's all right. It's too early. All right, please try to keep your calls coming in. But I'm just here to say I'm so excited. You know, we're celebrating the girl child. So if you are celebrating or you are in a good mood with me, call me. Let me see who's up with me this morning. Okay, let me call the numbers again because one call came in, but unfortunately, I was not able to pick it because network is beginning. It wants to try me today and it's not going to work. No. I rebuke. All right, call 091-111-0196. You can also send an SMS to that number or call 07000-101017. You can also send an SMS to 0904-956-5728. And 091-111-0186. Okay, this new number is a bit of a tongue twister for me, so I'm going to call it again. 091-111-0186. Yeah, I got it right. So, guys, if you are awake with me this morning, call for the roll call. I'm having so much fun. But in the meantime, I want to throw a question out there in honor of the girl child. So while you call me for the roll call, I have a question to ask you. Girlies, if girls ruled the world, if you could rule the world for 24 hours, every leadership position would be all girls. What do you think you would change as a girl that has had her own experience in society? What would you like to change if you were in a leadership position as a girlie for 24 hours? That's a wonderful question. I would really love to hear what you guys think. And it's also a fun time to just imagine yourself and just sweep into that world of imagination. But it can also happen, you know, it can happen, and which is one of the themes of the International Day of the Girl Child for fighting for rights, so that women can empower more leadership situations. So in a way, you're going to be speaking into existence. Oh my goodness, why is network treating me like this today? Please, guys, do not be discouraged. Please keep trying the numbers and keep sending your messages. But in the meantime, I cannot stop this feeling. I'm so excited, and I know you're excited too. I don't know, I'm just really excited this morning. So please try to keep your calls coming in. I am Tranquil the Maester. Don't be discouraged. And I want to dance with you. So dance with me with Can't Stop the Feeling with Justin Timberlake. I will be right back. Don't go anywhere. You're still tuned into 101.7 Kids FM. Bright and shiny morning.

0: 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Break Free by Ariana Grande. You are still tuned in to 101.7 at Kids FM. And I am Tranquil the Maester. I'm bright and shiny morning to you all. Yes, we are back. And before we went off, I wanted to tell you, or ask the question, in honor of the international, the celebration of girls, international, am I saying it right? Let me get it right. Sorry about that. So, the International Day of the Girl Child is observed, or was observed globally, on October 11th. But that doesn't mean we can't stop celebrating. We don't have to stop celebrating. With a 2026 theme focused on end child marriage and invest in girls' rights. And because of that, I have a question. I threw a question at you guys. So you let me know. And the question is, for the girlies out there. So if you're a boy, I know you like to talk, but this is for the girlies. Okay, if you were to rule the world for 24 hours, every leadership position would be all girls. What do you think would change? What would you like to change as a girl who has experienced society for herself? Okay, I'm going to start with mine. As a girl child, I will actually make sure the nighttime, things are much safer in the nighttime. I'll probably implement securities at night because, you know, nighttime is where, you know, mischievous things can happen or, you know, bad things can happen. Okay, mischievous is too much of a light word. But bad things can happen, you know, and ladies, you know, we have to be extra careful these days when we're going out. We always have to look behind our shoulders, you know, just for safety because, you know, the world can be a very scary place. So I would implement, let's say, at nighttime. I really don't know why there are some places in this country that are dark at nighttime. Like, if you are comparing this place, like, to abroad, they have very bright night lights. So very bright night lights, regulated movement and security so that the nighttime is safer for not only girls but for every single person. That's gonna be my rule. I'm gonna make that rule for sure. And then I'm going to make a simple segregation. Like, it's not going to be a must to enter, but I'm going to make some vehicles that are safe for girls only. You know, like how they do in Asia, where you put where some girls can enter a bus of girls only and guys enter the bus of guys only. And it's for people who want to. Okay, I'm not going to make it mandatory. I'm not going to take anybody's autonomous rights, but it's just how I'm going to think of it. All right, I am going to give women a chance or to be a bit safer, you know, like all this ladies only gyms and all that. So ladies only transportation and all that. That's going to be my rule if I were to be in a leadership role in the country. And I would advocate more for education, and I would educate children or kids more on the realities of life. That's just me. I'm going to take it very seriously. I'm going to talk against the favoritism of a boy child over the girl child. And I think women are capable just as much as the men. You know, everybody is capable as long as we're human beings. So tell me your rules, girlies. And if you're a guy and if you're a boy, I will still take your roll call. But the question is not for you, okay? This is going to be for our girlies, our ladies. So ladies, once more, or girls, if you were in a leadership role for 24 hours, what would be that rule that you would change? Let's hear what this person has to say. Finally, it's connecting. Bright and shiny morning. Can you turn down your radio? Hello?
1: Hello?
0: Oh no. Please turn down your radio. I could not hear you properly. So let me know, what would it be? I go by Tranquil now, Princess from Choba. Yes, Tranquil the Maester. That's my real name for those asking. Is your name really Tranquil? I've never heard anybody's name like that. Yes, I've heard all that before. My name is Tranquil, okay? Tranquil the Maester. That's my name now, so you can address me as Tranquil, as in Tranquility. T-R-A-N-Q-U-I-L. Tranquil. Yeah, that's my name. Okay, Princess from Chilba, do you have any question? But in the meantime, while you guys are really getting prepared, I'm really sorry about the network, but some calls have started coming in and some messages have coming in as well. And there are some of you that are, you know, just waking up. So I'm going to ring the bell again. Bright and shiny morning. Get up from that bed. It's time to wake up, guys. Okay. Let me hear what... Let's see if this call connects. Fingers crossed, please. Okay. In the meantime, while the calls are connecting, we cannot forget the word of the day. Yes. So our word of the day is... I'm looking for the drum roll. I'm looking for the drum roll. I can't find it. Where is the drum roll? Where's my drum roll? Oh, well. I'll just use my bell instead. The word of today is invest. And what does invest mean? That's invest, I-N-V-E-S-T. To invest means to commit resources such as money, time, or effort into an asset, project, or activity with the expectation of earning a financial profit, gaining an advantage, or achieving future growth. So that's what investment means. To invest, once again, is to commit resources such as money, time, or effort into an asset, project, or activity with the expectation of earning something like financial profit or gaining an advantage. So that's what it means. Invest in your future. Put effort in your future. Okay? So let's see if this call connects. And this person has turned on her radio. Hello. Bright and shiny morning. Hello. Oh no. Oh no. Why? Is it because of that small rain that fell yesterday? Eh? That small rain that fell yesterday. Network. It does not allow me. I'm so sorry, guys. But please send an SMS, okay? Do not let this network discourage you this morning. Okay, send an SMS to 091-111-0796. Send an SMS as well to 0904-956-5728. I would really, really love to hear your thoughts. Okay, I really, really love to hear it. Let's see if this will connect. Hello, bright and shiny morning.
1: Hello.
0: Hello, bright and shiny morning. What's your name?
1: It's Princess.
0: Princess. Hello, Princess. Hope you had a good night. Hope you had a starry night. Okay, so what time did you wake up today?
1: 6 o'clock.
0: 6 o'clock. You finally called. Princess, are you shy to call us? I know you like to send messages, which is not a bad thing, but I rarely hear your voice, so that's nice. Thank you for calling today. All right, Princess. For the celebration of the International Day of the Girl Child, if you were to be a girl for 24 hours, what would you change? Oh no, call has caught. Okay, let's hear from this other person. Hello, yes, finally. Yes, hello, bright and shiny morning. Hello.
2: How are you?
0: I'm good, bright and shiny morning. What's your name?
2: My name is Michaela.
0: Oh, what is happening? Oh my goodness, what is happening? Hello, bright and shiny morning. Oh! I'm so sorry, guys. Okay, for now, please just send an SMS, all right? Send an SMS to 091-111-0796. Send an SMS, please, or send an SMS to 0904-956-5728. If you cannot reach us via call, I'm really sorry for the inconvenience. Okay. Hello, bright and shiny morning.
3: Hello.
0: Hello, bright and shiny morning. What's your name?
3: My bright and shiny name is Eliana.
0: Eliana, did I get that right? Hello? Oh, all right. Let's see if I got an SMS here. All right. Send an SMS, please, guys. I really love to hear your thoughts. It's a day to celebrate. Oh, my God. Hi, my name is Chidi. Today is my birthday. I'm 10 years old today. Oh, my goodness. Happy birthday, Chidi. I wish you a very, very wonderful and fantastic birthday. Happy birthday. Happy birthday to you. Happy birthday to you. Happy birthday from Kids FM 101.7. Happy birthday to you. Happy birthday to you from Kids FM at Tranquil La Mesa. Have a wonderful, wonderful day. I'm really sorry once again for the network, but please send an SMS because it's a really interesting conversation. But in the meantime, let's talk more about our word of today, which is invest. To commit resources such as money, time, and effort into an asset. Okay, so if you want to get a result, let's say you commit, you invest in your job, you invest in your career, you invest like financially, maybe with the bank or into whatever, it could be real estate, whatever it may be, you invest because you want to get something out of it. It could be gaining an advantage, a financial profit, or achieving future growth. So when people say invest in your studies, it means put effort and time in your studies so you can get good grades. Maybe you can, you know, meet a particular milestone. And we have some inspirational quotes with the word invest. Okay, invest in yourself. The return will last a lifetime. Yes, always invest in yourself. As I believe every single person is investing in themselves as actual human beings. We try to strive to be better. Some people are striving to be worse, but that is a different conversation altogether. But you should always try to invest in yourself, be it your looks, be it your career. You can invest and look better, and it will really enhance your life. So another one is, the best investment you can make is to invest in your own growth. Yes, that's the best investment you can make. So if you have any inspirational quotes with the word invest, you can let me know and ring me up. In the meantime, do not be discouraged. Okay, so I have Gabriella by Cat's Eye. For those who love Cat's Eye, enjoy, and I will be right back. You're still tuned into 101.7 Kids FM. I'm Tranquil the Maester. Don't go anywhere. Do not touch that dial.

0: I love you anyway. I love you anyway. You are still tuned in to 101.7 Kids FM. I'm really sorry about the network and everything, but I've gotten some messages here. Good morning, Miss Triangle. Good morning to you. How you doing? Bright and shiny morning. If I was to be a girl child. Okay, which one is if I were to be a girl child? You're not a girl child. So, are you a guy that is saying if you were to be a girl child, which is it? So what I'm saying is, if you were to be a girl child, I would change the rule of girls to ladies, not be... Okay, you want the ladies to be... You want to see a lady in power, to be a president, right? You want to see their strength if they are given the power to rule Nigeria. And also, leaving your father's house and not bearing your father's surname again. That rule will be changed by me. Okay, so she wishes... I don't know if it's a... Oh my goodness, thank you so much. Thank you so much. And Chidi, I've not forgotten you. In fact, I have a wonderful birthday song to play for you. So in a celebration of your birthday, and whoever is celebrating their birthday today, happy birthday to you from Kids FM, specifically Tranquil the Maester. I'm wishing you a happy birthday and a wonderful day and the rest of the week. So please keep your messages coming in. If the calls are not going through, you can send an SMS to 091-111-0796. Okay, send an SMS to that number, or send an SMS to 0904-956-5728. Okay, send your messages and I will read them. I also want to just play something nice for Chidi, who just turned 10 years old today. So I hope this makes you a bit happy. All right. So in the meantime, let's talk about investment. Okay. So invest. Remember what I said about invest? It's to put in time, effort into something, be it financial gain or, you know, for your own personal benefit. Let's see if this connects. Hello, bright and shiny morning. Hello, bright and shiny morning. I can hear you. Bright and shiny morning. What's your name? Hello? Kimberly. Kimberly. Hope you had a starry night.
1: Yes, I did.
0: Yay. What time did you wake up today, Kimberly? 5:55. Okay, Kimberly, I have a question to ask you. Are you ready? Okay, so if you were to be in power for 24 hours as a girl, what rules would you change and what rules would you implement if you're a girl and a leader for 24 hours? Oh, so you want, you women will now be the head of the house. And sorry, I didn't get the last one. Come again, please. Oh, I'm sorry, Kimberly. Please send a message if you can to 0904-956-578. I could not hear you. But she basically said she's going to make ladies to be the head of the house. So if you guys agree with her, you can also let me know. Oh, I'm so sad. I really wanted to hear all of your thoughts. But don't be discouraged, guys. We still have so much in store right now. So basically, another investment quote is, invest in your dreams today and you can live in reality tomorrow. Okay, so right now, I know there are some things that you're procrastinating, you don't want to do now. I can do it later. But this, the word of the day today is to keep investing in yourself no matter what. Keep investing in yourself, keep doing nice things for yourself, and I promise you, you will see the result. There's a difference in people that actually invest in themselves and people who don't. So enjoy yourself and invest in yourself. But in the meantime, I want to play something specifically for Chidi, who just turned 10 years old today. It's just a happy birthday song, so I want you to enjoy. But I'll be right back just for a few minutes. I just want to say happy birthday to you once again, Chidi. So enjoy.

Happy birthday to you, to anyone that is celebrating this 12th of October. Happy birthday to you from Kids FM 101.7. Let's see if we can get this call. Hello, bright and shiny morning. Is this Kimberly? Hello? Yes, I got it right. It's to Kimberly. So, Kimberly, what were you saying before the network interrupted us? Oh, okay. So you want women to be president and you also want women to be the head of the household instead. All right. That's wonderful, Kimberly. All right. There's another question I just want to ask you. What did you say? Go ahead. I know, Kimberly, but you know we have multiple numbers. Even if your number is saved on one, it might not be saved on the others, okay? I know you. I can sense you get a bit grumpy when I ask you, but Kimberly, you are very special to Kids FM 101.7, and we will make sure to do that, okay? So don't be upset with us. All right. Have a bright and... Hello? Okay, I wanted to ask you something. You know, we're talking about invest, right? Talking about investment, investing in yourself. Is there something that you've done recently that can show that you've been investing in yourself? And what is it that you are investing in yourself? Is it your books? Is it your friendships? Is it yourself? You want to look extra good? Is there anything that you've been investing in recently? Let me know. Okay, that's lovely. I'm so happy for you, Kimberly. Okay, keep investing in yourself and keep those dreams big, okay? Yes, your dreams are not too big. Keep dreaming and being, and it's very possible, yes, for the girl child to be a president one day. Hello? Oh, Kimberly, I'm sorry. I'm sorry the network cut us off. I'm

of Igbo land. Igwe of Igbo land. That's the first time I'm hearing that one. You see, we learn every day. So I don't understand why some people are running away from me. Okay, if you are, you know, we're all learning here. If you don't know one, I can offer you another question. Like I said, there are multiple answers to the question, all right? So please do not feel discouraged. See me, I'm even just hearing about this Igwe of Igbo land, all right? So let me research it. That's what happens. If you learn something, you gotta research it. Okay? All right. So Igwe of Igbo land, I assume she's talking about... Okay, I thought she was talking about... festival, because I was wondering which festival is Igwe of Igbo land. All right, I know that one now. Come on, I know Igwe is for Igbo people. It's a title for the traditional ruler, so I know that one. I thought she was talking about Igwe of Igbo land festival. I was like, I haven't heard that one before. You're absolutely correct. Congratulations, Rita. Yes, the most underrated, one of the most popular festivals in Port Harcourt, the Bole Festival. Honestly, I will go for that festival one of these days, okay? So if those have gone for the Bole Festival, let me know if I'm going to have a good experience, because that place is always packed. So yes, the Bole Festival, and a traditional ruler that we know is Igwe of Igbo land. You guys, I'm so happy. I'm so happy, okay? So keep them coming. Let me ask another one, all right? The one I asked was, give me an example of a Nigerian state and its capital. All right, give me an example of that one. Do not be shy. All right, so in the meantime, let's get back to some music. All right, so I'm going to play Ara by Bryno. Have some fun. Don't go anywhere. Don't touch that dial. And keep racking your brains, because this is Brainiac. I'm coming in hot with the questions. You're still tuning to 101.7. Tranquil the Maester is here. And this is your Family Fun Radio. Do not go anywhere. Do not touch that dial. I'll be right back.

0: Your Family Fun Radio. I am Tranquil the Maester, and I am back. And who is ready to play? Who is ready to play? Okay, so guys, no more running, okay? So please, once again, don't feel discouraged. This is, we're all learning and accepting something. So the question I threw out was, please, somebody should give me three states and capital, all right? Three states and capital. Hey, I almost fought it. Oh, God, the name. I almost gave you guys expo just now. Hello, bright and shiny morning. What's your name? Hello, Confidence. Hope you had a starry night. Are you ready to play? All right, so give me three states and capitals.
1: Anambra, Oka.
0: Mm-hmm.
1: Bauchi.
0: Mm-hmm.
1: Bayasa.
0: Oh. That is correct. Congratulations. Would you like to play? Would you like to answer another one?
1: Yes.
0: All right. Are you ready to play?
1: Yes, let's play.
0: All right. Okay, so what I'm going to ask you now is, okay, just give me a second. Let me check. All right. So, name one of Nigeria's natural landmarks. What I mean landmarks. What is Nigeria known for? What are those things, those reservations that Nigerians are known for? Can you name one of them? Oh no, what happened? It's a landmark, okay? It's not crude oil, it's a landmark. What is Nigeria known for? Those landmarks that they are known for. Let's say you used to go for all these school excursions and they say this place is this place is that. So if you know any major landmark, let me know. Sorry that the call cut. You can call back or send an SMS if you can. Okay, another one I'm throwing out there is, give an example of a Nigerian national symbol. Landmark is different from symbol. What is the Nigerian national symbol? What is the symbol you look at and be like, okay, this is Nigeria. This is associated with the country Nigeria. And the landmarks are different. So landmarks are different. Those are landmarks, like physical places where people can go to and be like, okay, these are one of the landmarks of Nigeria. And then symbol, the things you see, like symbols, signs and symbols. That once you look at it, you're like, okay, this is Nigeria. So I don't know if you understand or I'm confusing you guys here, but if you are confused, no problem, I can talk you through it. We're all learning here. Hello, a bright and shiny morning.
2: Bright and shiny morning.
0: What's your name?
2: My name is Samuel.
0: Hi Samuel, how are you doing? Okay, are you ready to play?
2: Yes, let's play.
0: All right. Okay, so give me an example of Nigerian national symbol. A Nigerian national symbol. Something you see, a symbol that you see and be like, okay, this is Nigeria.
2: The national anthem.
0: Mm-hmm. Do you have another one? Well, that
2: national flag.
0: Yes. You are absolutely correct. Yes, the national flag and the national anthem, the coat of arms. Do you want to answer another one?
2: Yes, please.
0: Are you ready?
2: Yes, please.
0: All right. So, name a neighboring country to Nigeria. Name a country that is close to Nigeria. Which of the country do you know is very close to Nigeria?
2: Ghana.
0: Is that your final answer?
2: Yes.
0: Okay, let's see. I like to create suspense. All right. So the answer is, they are close, but they are not very close. I think that's a misconception that people have. Ghana does not share a border with Nigeria. But it's close, but it does not share a complete border. So the countries that share a border is Cameroon, right? Niger, Chad, Benin. So those are the countries that share a border to Nigeria. Those are the ones that are very close to Nigeria. I mean, the Cameroon border is not even far from Nigeria at all. Do you want to answer another one?
2: Yes, please.
0: All right. So, the other one I want to ask you now is... What am I going to ask you? All right. What are the landmarks of Nigeria? What are some of the places that you go to that you'd be like, this is Nigeria? We're not talking about the symbols now. What are the places that people used to know Nigeria? It could be a place in a certain state. What are the places? Do you know anyone?
2: The Axon Rock.
0: Absolutely correct. Yes. Yes, you're correct. Oh my God, I was so nervous for you there. Yes, I'm happy that you got it right. Thank you so much for playing. Have a bright and shiny day.
2: You too.
0: Bye. Yes, so Aso Rock. Yes, once you hear Aso Rock, you know, okay, yes, we're talking about Nigerians. Okay, so that is it. Maybe I didn't explain it very well for the other person, but we're all doing our best here. All right, so I want you to name one product that Nigeria exports. And no, I'm not taking crude oil. We already know that one. Give me another product that Nigeria exports. So if you know, let me know. Call 07000-101017 or you can send an SMS to 0904-956-5728 and let me know your answer. Okay, I got some messages here. Happiness. Hello, Happiness. Bright and shiny morning, Happiness. She said, Eze. And I know if you guys are calling the traditional rulers, tell me where they are from. All right. So that for other people that may not know, okay, Eze from, Emir from, Oba from, you know, like that. She said, Lagos Food Festival. And she said, Kano, Rivers, Port Harcourt, Sokoto, for state and capital. Congratulations, Happiness, you're correct. So, there's something I want to say now, right? If you are not very familiar with the question, once again, do not be discouraged. Nobody is shaming you here. Nobody's going to laugh at you. I mean, there are some things that I personally don't know and I go and research. Okay, so do not feel discouraged. All right. So, another one I want to throw out there is name a Nigerian city that is known for its universities. Well, this one is going to be very simple, in my opinion. I'm just throwing this one out there. Name a Nigerian city that is known for its universities. That's another one I'll throw out there. And the one I threw out previously was name one product that Nigeria exports. And I am not going to take crude oil as an answer because that's the obvious one. That's going to be an easy cop out. So, other products that Nigerian exports. Okay? And let me know your answer. Bright and shiny morning to you. What's your name? Oh, it's not connecting. What is happening? It's not connecting. Why? Okay. Please keep the calls coming in. Please don't be discouraged once again. I'm sorry about the network and all that. So, once again, I'm saying the question again. Name one product Nigeria exports. Crude oil is not part of it. Don't call crude oil. Or name a Nigerian city known for its universities. Hello?
3: Hello?
0: Can you turn down your radio?
3: Hello?
0: Hello? Bright and shiny morning. What's your name?
3: My name is Jason.
0: Hello, Jason. Hope you had a starry night.
3: Yes, I did.
0: All right. So, Jason, are you ready to play?
3: Yes, let's play.
0: Good, yes. So, name one product that Nigeria exports.
3: Palm oil.
0: Any other one?
3: Groundnut.
0: Okay. And is that your final answer?
3: Yes.
0: Okay. Now for the moment of truth. You are... Yes, Nigeria exports small amounts of palm oil. So you are correct. Yes, they do export small amounts of palm oil. Yay! So do you want to answer another one?
3: Yes.
0: All right, are you ready?
3: Yes, I'm ready.
0: Okay. So, name a Nigerian city that is known for its universities, that is popular for its universities.
3: Port Harcourt.
0: Uh-huh, Port Harcourt, yes. That one's Port Harcourt. Do you have any other one?
3: Lagos.
0: Lagos, yes. That's correct. You're absolutely correct. Thank you for playing. Thank you.
3: This is my first time playing.
0: Wow! Wow, thank you so much for calling. I hope you keep calling. Don't be shy. Call. I'm happy. I'm really, really happy. So welcome, Jason. Finally, you have called us. I hope you've been having fun with 101.7 Kids FM.
3: Yes, I am.
0: All right. Thank you so much. Have a bright and shiny day. Bye. Yeah. We said bye at the same time. Okay, so I was even expecting, you know, you guys can still send this thing, right? So you can still tell me the names, the Nigerian names for what state or what particular state of Nigeria is popular for its universities. And he said Port Harcourt and he said Lagos State. So yes, Lagos State is very popular for its university, University of Port Harcourt, Uniport. Okay, very popular. So another one is, you can also tell me other products that Nigeria exports. All right, and you can also, you know, there are multiple answers to this question. All right, so if you have one that you want to tell me, let me know. Let me see. I have some messages here from Happiness. Hello, Happiness. Okay, Zuma Rock from Niger State near Abuja.

0: Oh, those, that word is not going out of style because it's been so long. Even when I saw it, I was like, wow, judiciary. Wow, the brain can be a very funny thing. Okay. I am having so much fun. So, can you give me an example of a traditional Nigerian clothing? Come on, you guys know this one. Give me an example of a traditional Nigerian clothing. Come on. This one is. If you're Nigerian, you know it already. But I'm still going to take it. Hello, bright and shiny morning.
1: Hello, bright and shiny morning.
0: Bright and shiny morning. Is somebody still sleeping?
1: David.
0: All right. So what's your name? What's your shiny name?
1: Huh?
0: What's your name?
1: David.
0: Okay. Are you ready to play?
1: Let's play.
0: Okay. All right. So give me an example of a traditional Nigerian attire. Okay. It's fine. It's fine. Take your time. No rush.
1: Mm-hmm.
0: So is that you just want to give us two? That's totally fine.
1: Okay.
0: So yes, you're absolutely correct. Are you ready to play? Do you want to play another one? You want to answer another question?
1: Yes.
0: All right. Are you ready?
1: Yes, let's play.
0: All right. Name a Nigerian writer. Come on, you've got this.
1: Wole Soyinka.
0: Yes, Wole Soyinka. Thank you. Thank you so much for playing. Oh my God, what's happening? Network, calm down. He has already answered the question. Anyway, yes, Wole Soyinka is one of the well-known Nigerian writers. I actually used to read his books when I was a lot younger. So, yes. So, you can see, give an example of a Nigerian writer and, you know, just give an example. And, yes, he was absolutely right. Agbada and Buba. Buba and Iro. We have Rapper and Blouse. We even have Kaftan. You know, those things that we usually wear. What's that one that we call Bubu, right? Bubu gowns. Uh-huh. So those are our attires. Those are our attire. So in case you go somewhere else, another country that is saying, oh, we invented this, because they're fond of doing it a lot. They will say, oh, they invented it. Meanwhile, Africans already had this entire time. So it's good to know your culture and everything so people cannot tell you otherwise. All right. So the Nigerian state in the South. Hi, Becky. How are you doing, Becky? The Nigerian states in the South, Edo, Delta, Rivers, Bayelsa, Cross River, and Akwa Ibom. Yes, you're absolutely correct. Well done. And I'm sure some of you sent all these messages before, and it's now just coming, so it's fine. Hi, Rita. And yes, my answer is Chinua Achebe. Yes, Chinua Achebe, very popular Nigerian. You know, these Nigerian authors, I know, we like to, there are so many of us that like to read books, right? But we have not picked up one book, unless it's mandatory for school to tell us to read it, we don't read it. Read, focus on your culture. That's the main point of this Brainiac section today. Focus on your culture. Learn to know your own culture. Learn to pick. And if you read other books, read up a Nigerian person's book. Read up a Nigerian, a fellow Nigerian's book. And there's so many you can learn about your culture. Please do not let your culture go. There are so many think pieces of today that are saying Nigerian culture is slowly dying. You know, our languages are slowly dying. And I may actually talk about that some other time. We're going to talk about why is it that most parents these days are not putting, you know, telling us about our culture. Why? There are so many things that are happening. They're not telling us about our culture. Why? They're not teaching languages. Many people cannot speak languages. Many people don't know a lot of stuff.
2: The management of Kuwazo.
0: So that's just it, right? So we can do a lot better. And I hope you had a wonderful time once again. We were celebrating, or are still celebrating.

0: celebrating Customer Service Week, and I have something in store for you. But I had a lot of fun, and now, in honor of the International Girls Day, we're going to be talking about something exciting at the next hour, about the inventions that women made. Yes, some of you might be having some misconceptions like, oh, they thought men made this, but women have actually made so many amazing things. In fact, there's some fun facts I might share with you about some notorious men stealing women's work. Okay, I have something in store for you, so just get ready, okay? This is not to bash anybody, but we're just having fun and discovering things, and we're just going to talk about how a lot of women were not recognized and how women have also added and done valuable things for society that we usually overlook. So get ready. In the meantime, this is what we have to say to the amazing listeners about Customer Service Week. I hope you have fun. Do not touch that dial. You still tune in to 21.7 Kids FM. I am Tranquil the Maester, and I'm having so much fun. Stay tuned.
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I am Tranquil, the Maester, and I hope you're having a lot of fun. We have so much in store. I am so excited. We are at our final hour. We're going to be talking about A Big, Big World, Women's Invention. But in the meantime, what have you had for breakfast? I'm hungry. I don't know about you. So the recipe I have for us today, and I hope you guys have been trying the recipe. It's healthy. It's wonderful. We're going to be having something called potato pancake. Yes, this is the first time I'm hearing it too. I didn't know pancakes were made with potatoes. Is it a sweet one? That is going to be so delicious. Okay, let's get into it, all right? Potato pancakes are a crispy, savory dish made from grated potatoes, eggs, and flour. Pan-fried or baked until golden brown. Okay? And what you need are large potatoes, peeled and finely grated. All right? Yellow onion, finely grated. One large egg, but obviously you can need multiple eggs depending on the quantity you make, but egg is needed. You need flour, a teaspoon of salt, black pepper, olive oil or granite oil. Okay, so all you have to do is place the grated potatoes and onion in a clean place, okay, clean towel or clean cloth, kitchen cloth, squeeze it out as much as possible, remove all the liquid, it needs to be completely clean and dry. Okay, so in a large bowl, you combine the drained potatoes and onion, the beaten egg, that's after you beat your egg, you whisk your eggs, your flour, your salt and pepper until thick. Okay, so you have to mix it until it's completely thick. All right, once again, put it in a large bowl, combine the drained potatoes, onion, the eggs, the flour, the salt and pepper until thick and mix well. Okay, so warm the olive oil or your granite oil in a pan or a skillet, over a medium heat. But I think you can use pan as alternatives, or like how you want to do toasted bread or something. It's like pancakes, okay? So you fry it, drop small scoops into the mixture. Depends on the quantity you want, okay? So put it in the hot pan and it will flatten them into round patties, just like how you make pancakes, okay? You flatten it together. All you have to do is just fry for 3 to 5 minutes on each side until it's golden brown and crisp, okay? So once you get your potatoes and they're grated, you get your onions and they're grated, make sure there's no much water in it. Then in a large bowl, you put the drained potatoes and onion with your egg, flour, salt, pepper. But these ingredients I'm listing, like the salt and pepper, it's up to you. At the end of the day, it's still your personal preference. So whatever you want to spice the potato pancakes, it's up to you. But you hit the pan with olive oil or granite oil. Okay, you hit it and you drop small scoops of the mixture into the hot pan to flatten them. All right, you flatten them for around 3 to 5 minutes on each side until golden brown and crisp. This is really lovely. It's wonderful. Give it up for superstar Iso with her cooking. Honestly, she makes, jokes aside, she makes a mean sandwich. So I will take her word for it. Anytime, anything she recommends, I assure you it's going to be good. So yes, breakfast served in, you know, from superstar Iso. Okay, so the benefits of potato pancakes, it's rich in potassium. Okay, potatoes contain high amounts of potassium, often more per serving than a banana. Okay, it has more potassium than banana. We know how healthy banana is, so this is a very, very healthy breakfast to have, which helps you, for those who are wondering, potassium helps you regulate fluid balance and maintain a healthy blood pressure. All right, and it's also a good source of vitamin C. Potatoes supply significant vitamin C, supporting immune system function and cellular health. Okay, vitamin B6. So it provides essential B complex vitamins that support brain health and energy metabolism. So it gives you energy and supports your brain. Okay, it's also a good dietary fiber. It helps to clear your stomach and helps with a ball, good and stress-free ball movement. So
you promise you're not going to get constipated with all this. So I hope you try potato pancakes. It's definitely something. I know a lot of Nigerians are complaining about, we're always eating the same thing over and over again. Me, I'm tired. We're always eating one thing over and over again. So yeah, we are giving you healthy recipes. So yes, you fried your potato, you boiled the potato. I don't know what else you've done with your potato, but try potato pancakes and you will not regret it. The chef today for recommendation is Superstar Iso. This is definitely delicious. I wonder if she'll make it for me if I ask her to. I'm still, so many people are owing me here. So many people. Auntie Arietta is owing me Zobo. Till now, she has not brought my Zobo for me. So, have a lovely breakfast. So please add this to your recipe at home and enjoy a lovely breakfast with your family. Or if you're alone, enjoy it yourself. Mummies and daddies, hope you are taking this thing, because this is International Girls Day. So obviously we know it's not only women that cook. So daddies, get your pen and write it down, you know, and get ready and just prepare something lovely for your kids. Children, if you are able to cook, I'm not saying if you are still not able to reach the stove and you cannot see on top of the stove, I'm not talking to you. But please, if you are already cooking as a child and you want to make something lovely and nice for mommy and daddy, this is also a nice recipe to make, all right? Just tell them, it's a secret. Just get me the ingredients and prepare it, all right? It's potato pancakes, all right? Just tell them, mom, dad, I made you potato pancakes. Or children, I made you potato pancakes. Or hubby, honey, babe, I made you potato pancakes. So anyone, it's up to you, all right? So have a wonderful breakfast, okay? All right, so when we get back from this wonderful break, I'm going to be playing right now Unstoppable by Sia, because women are unstoppable despite the obstacles that society might have placed on them. They are still doing amazingly well. And after this very short dance break, we're going to come back and talk about the accomplishments, the amazing things that women have done that most people do not know about. Your mouths are going to be open when we start this conversation. And we're also going to give honorable mentions to those whose credits they were stolen. So we're also going to give credit to people whose name was, you know, lost in history. Imagine how painful it is to create something and then years later somebody else takes credit for your work. And it is something that women had to struggle with over the years. We're also going to be talking about the amazing accomplishments and women in Nigeria as well. We're going to be talking about the women who have made accomplishments in Nigeria. We're not just going to be talking about inventions. We can talk about music. We're just going to be celebrating women all around today in honor of International Girls Day. Everybody's a girl child, okay? Everybody is a girl child. Everybody is a girl child. We're all girls. We're all still a girl. Okay, so get ready. And in the meantime, enjoy Unstoppable by Sia, because that is what this day is about. Being unstoppable. Stay tuned.

0: You're still tuned in to 101.7 Kids FM, and we are finally at Big Big World. Yay! Big Big World with big, big dreams and big, big amazing things. And today we're going to be talking about the accomplishment. Thank you so much. We're going to be talking about the accomplishments, the amazing things that women have done. Okay, for Big Big World, this is in honor of International Day of the Girl Child. Okay, it's not just to list the inventions made by women, it's to show the perseverance that women have been through or have sustained over the years. It's to show how women have shaped everyday life, medicine, technology, and the world around us, including women whose contributions were overlooked and credited to others or challenged by powerful institutions. First of all, shout out to the amazing women who are no longer on this earth, be it dead or alive, that are still making paths for women this day. These kind of things make me emotional because women are really the backbone of society. I mean, without women, none of us would be here. So appreciate the women in your life today. Hug your daughter. Tell your daughter you love her. Tell your mom you love her. Tell your grandma you love her. Tell your auntie you love her. Tell your wife you love her. Celebrate women. Okay? Celebrate women. They are amazing. We are amazing. You guys are amazing. And in honor of that, we're going to be talking about the achievements that women have made, be it in pop culture, in medicine, whatever it is. I am here to tell the younger girls that you do not have to dream small. It doesn't matter where you are. All that matters is your mentality. Mothers, aunties, children, girls, grandmas, it's not too late to live your dream. Okay? It's not too late. So today, we're going to be talking. Oh, God, I'm not stuck right. The big inventions by women worth featuring. Okay? So I'm going to be talking about, first of all, to make it more spicy and entertaining. Okay. So we're going to be talking about Elizabeth Maggie. The game behind Monopoly. For those who are popular or familiar with Monopoly, Monopoly is a game that is basically a very competitive game. I played Monopoly a lot. And in fact, I love to play Monopoly. Fun fact about me, I love to play board games. So Monopoly, it's basically a game about, okay, it's basically a capitalism game. Okay, you try your best to own properties. You know, it's basically business. It really brings out something in you. So basically, in 1904, Maggie, you know, she brought the game, the Landlord's Game. That was the initial name. The Landlord's Game, a board game that helped to inspire Monopoly we know today. Charles Darrow later marketed a version of the game and received public credit for Monopoly's success. Maggie received only $500 for rights to her own game, and her role was largely forgotten for decades. The game's origin also involved other players. So imagine inventing the foundation of a game played all around the world, only for most people to associate it with something else. I cannot even imagine how she felt. So, man, you people should do better, honestly, because at this point, you know, there are so many stories like this, and we just want to honor her today. Elizabeth Maggie, you're not forgotten. Please remember Elizabeth Maggie, who was the brains behind the game Monopoly. But unfortunately, because she was a woman in that time, they gave it to somebody else. The credit was given to another man named Charles Darrow. That's not to take away from Charles Darrow's own success, but at least credit the original. That's one of the reasons why people are being sued left, right, center. You take somebody's work, you don't credit them. So they will sue you. It's also a part of the thing. As women, we need to support each other as we grow in this society. Another amazing achievement I would like to really share. A lot of people may be wondering, who discovered the malaria treatment? Tu Youyou is the Chinese scientist who discovered a groundbreaking treatment for malaria. In the late 1960s, a deadly form of malaria was spreading. Okay, she found a mention of a plant called sweet wormwood being used to treat fevers, and her team successfully extracted a powerful ingredient that we call Atemisin, if I'm pronouncing it correctly. Please, the doctors in the house could correct me. She tested the medicine on herself. You know, usually most of these drugs that we use, they are usually tested on animals and unfortunately sometimes on people. But she tested the medicine on herself. She has won so many prizes, Nobel Prizes, to this day. Okay? Her work was discovered beautifully and has saved millions of lives. So anytime you feel sick and you are going to take medicine, remember, she discovered a transcendental... Is that even a word? I'm just excited. She discovered a wonderful and amazing discovery that treated malaria and saved the multiple lives, millions of lives. So yes, a woman was behind one of the most amazing discoveries of malaria. Her name is Tuyuyu. Tuyuyu. For her incredible work, she was awarded the Nobel Prize in Medicine in 2015. She deserves it. She deserves it. Absolutely. Another invention, Mary Anderson, the windshield wiper. You know that windshield wiper where it's raining in Port Harcourt, what you use? She was the one who invented it. In 1903, Anderson, you know, she brought the device that allowed the driver to clear rain and snow from a windshield without leaving the vehicle. Her invention became a vital feature of modern transportation. So next time it's raining and you're in your car, the person that invented it is your one and only Mary Anderson. She's the inventor of the windshield wiper. And that inadvertently has saved so many lives. So imagine, I know some of you are surprised, you didn't know. But this is what we're talking about. A lot of women have not been acknowledged for the amazing contribution they have brought to society. All right? So, I know another people that actually studied computer science know Ada Lovelace, an early vision of computer programming. In the 1840s, Lovelace wrote what is often described as the first published computer algorithm intended for a machine. She also recognized that computers might manipulate symbols and music. So, she was one of the early pioneers of computer programming. All right? Her work concerned Charles Babbage's proposed analytical engine, which was never completed in her lifetime. But she did an awesome contribution of computer programming. The next person is Josephine Cochrane, the practical dishwasher. Okay, she invented dishwasher rather than scrubbing the dishes with hand. Is dishwasher a common thing in our homes? But just so you know, a lot of women's invention, you can tell it comes from a place of care. How will it make somebody else's life easier? Okay? So, these are the amazing things that women have done. But now, let's go to Africa. There are so many women that have done amazing things in Africa. And one of the women that I want to talk about today is a female chief of Malawi. The first female chief of Malawi ended more than 3,000 child marriages and raised the legal marriage age to 18. Oh my goodness. Please, a round of applause for her. Remember, the theme of the International Girls Day is sorting out child marriages. So much is still happening all over the world. But that was one of the first things she did as the female chief of Malawi. She ended more than 3,000 child marriages and raised the legal age to 18. All right? Another amazing woman that I want to talk about today, may her soul rest in peace. And the events surrounding her death were very, very, very, very funny. But I am not one to speculate here. But her name is Dora Mono Nyambe, a Zambian humanitarian and educator who intervened in arranged marriages. She intervened She founded the Footprints of Hope School in Mapapa, Zambia, where she educated children. She adopted 13 children, fostered 150 boarding students, and actively stopped arranged marriages by reimbursing families for wedding costs. May her soul rest in peace. So many women, so many girls were saved, and her sacrifice is not in vain. Rest in peace, Dora. My heart is heavy, you know? These are amazing accomplishments. And if you're hearing this today, please, I hope you feel encouraged as a lady that you can invent something as amazing too. And I'm going to go on a short commercial break. Okay, with a dance break, really, basically. I'll be right back. But just reflect on this. Is there something you've always wanted to do, but you were afraid to do because you were a woman? These women, despite the odd times, when times were a lot more difficult now, I mean, there was a lot of fighting for women to even be able to work in the workplace. For the fact that you can go to work is because of somebody else, a woman. Women marched for your rights that you are having today. So we are about to celebrate, we are here to celebrate the accomplishment, the amazing inventions and accomplishments that women have contributed to society. So reminisce on that. And in your own time, you can also share. Is there any woman that is your role model? Could be your mom? Is there any woman that has really pushed you maybe into what you're studying now? You can let me know when we get back. So stay tuned. Don't go anywhere. 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I'll be right back.
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0: Did you know that over 80% of school children in Nigeria have experienced bullying? 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
1: 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I'm Tranquil the Maester. You're still here and we're celebrating, you know, in honor of International Girls Day. We were talking about the amazing accomplishment that women have contributed and continue to contribute. And now we're coming to Nigeria. Yes, a lot of you that did history or civic education might be familiar with these women, but we are still going to celebrate them today regardless. Okay, we're going to be talking about Dr. Dora Akun. As the Director General, of NAFDAC, she launched a fearless life-threatening crusade against counterfeit and fake pharmaceuticals. Her relentless work revolutionized health, public health and drug regulation in Nigeria, saving millions of lives. Yes, I remembered her. I remembered her very, very well. And she was strict. She was serious. And she saved so many lives. May her soul rest in peace. Captain Chinyere Kalu, a true pioneer of the skies who became Nigeria's first female commercial pilot in 1981. She shattered deep-seated gender stereotypes in the aviation industry and later served as the head of the Nigerian College of Aviation Technology. Wow. And you can imagine the amount of pressure, and she had to work 10 times harder than her male counterparts. But she made it. The first female commercial pilot in Nigeria. That's amazing. So many amazing women out there. So many amazing contributions. So, ladies, moms, grandmothers, girls, I am telling you this today to encourage you. Do not be discouraged. I said it before. It doesn't matter if you feel that place is male dominated. You can go in there and shake the room if that is what you want to do. I know there's some stereotypes, but that should not stop you. Yes, you might have to work a lot harder, but that should not stop you. And these women should be an enough encouragement that you can do it. And I can bet you that these women were mothers as well. So imagine raising children and still conquering the world. That's amazing. That's amazing. And now we're going to be talking about, we can also go to, you know, it doesn't even have to be just, you know, that actual medicine.

It could be media. It could be movies. It could be music. Okay? So many women have done so many amazing things. Look at Oprah Winfrey. It's amazing out there. There's so many things you can do. So if you have any role models at all, you can still send me a message. I don't know, the call lines have been misbehaving a bit, but you can send me a message or call 07000101017. Or send an SMS to 0904-956-5728. Oh my goodness, like, I'm just so excited, honestly. And there's so many women. Like, for me, one of the things that really got me interested in this, in talking, is a voice actor. She is an amazing voice actor. If you watch most of these cartoons, her name is Tara Strong. She's a well-known, renowned voice actor. And one of the reasons why I fell in love with her work, Avatar The Last Airbender, she voiced Katara. And she was young. She was very young. Was she even up to 20 when she voiced that character? And for those who have watched, you know how amazing it was. And I fell in love with her work immediately. So there are so many things that you feel people are not watching, or you feel that you are doing. People are watching you. And these women have set records. They have set the path for many women to accomplish so many things. There was a time that women were not even allowed to work. There was a time that women were not even allowed to own properties. There were some times women were not allowed to travel without their husband's signature or their father's signature. But women fought for the rights that you have here today. And we want to honor them all. So all the women that I've listed and many more who have made so much amazing accomplishments. We just want to thank you. And we're really grateful. And I'm happy that I can turn on my TV or I can go on Google and search that there was a woman like me. Despite all the struggles that she went through, she made amazing things. So we have Madonna. Widely recognized as the queen of pop, she's the best-selling female recording artist of all time. Of all time. And we have Taylor Swift. Let's not even go that far. Taylor Swift, a global cultural architect and a record-breaking singer and songwriter. She's one of the most famous person in the world. She's one of the most popular people in the world. So many amazing people. And my personal famous person that I really love and I admire so much is Beyonce. Okay, a multi-talented performer and cultural icon who redefined modern music releases. She dropped music on Friday, and since then, people have been dropping music on Friday. She has great cultural impact as a black woman. So many amazing accomplishments. We also have Princess Diana. May her soul rest in peace. She was a humanitarian, a royal figure whose vulnerability and public presence made her an immortal pop culture fashion icon. She did so many amazing things. She helped so many children. You can be amazing too. It may not be on a global scale, but you can be amazing too. You can be amazing as well. So I am so excited, and I had a lot of amazing things. But there's this one I also want to talk about. Harriet Tubman. Harriet Tubman, if I got the name correctly. Yes. She was one of the pro-black women in America. She helped. Harriet Tubman was an American social activist. And after escaping slavery herself, Tubman made 13 missions to rescue approximately 70 enslaved people, including her family and friends. She rescued people from slavery. Harriet Tubman. So please, do not be discouraged just because you're a woman. Do not be discouraged at all. You can do so much things. You can accomplish so many things. Okay, we're just talking about inventions in general. And guess what? Fun fact, Albert Einstein, who is known, a really renowned Okay, so we have so many amazing people, really. Amazing, amazing people. And Albert Einstein, actually, a lot of people may not know this, but his wife did a lot of amazing contributions

to his work. Yes, she may not have been credited, but she actually contributed to a lot of his work. A lot. And so many women's amazing activities have been lost in history. I just want to tell you now that you are, it's okay, right? It's okay. It's completely okay. I'm happy. I love being a woman. I love being a woman, and I'm accomplishing great things. So go out there and encourage yourself. All right. I'm so sorry that the phone lines have been misbehaving, but I hope that this, in honor of International Girls Day, you'll be able to witness the amazing thing that women have done, and you can be part of those women. You can be amazing people. And I want to talk about our well-esteemed Dr. Superstar Iso, the programs manager of Kids FM, who is a PhD holder and a super cool persona online. Yes, she's a PhD holder. And a personality and a driving force in this station here in Port Harcourt. The programs manager of Kids FM, Dr. Superstar Iso. Shout out to you, Dr. Iso. She's an amazing, amazing boss. Very kind, very lovely. She has a wonderful temperament. She's amazing. And I hope she's listening today. So yes, we have so many amazing women here. And you're going to be meeting her after my show. She's finally here. Call it the young lady. Yes. Call it the young lady's here. She's looking at me. She's side-eyeing me. She's the one ringing the bell. There are so many amazing women here. And I hope that all what we are doing here, we are able to encourage you. I'm sorry I was not able to take calls. But this is going to be the end of Big, Big World for Women Adventures and the establishment and the contributions they've done to society. I hope you leave this or you listen. You're not leaving anywhere because Connie the lady is here. She's going to take over. Don't go anywhere. Okay? But I hope this resonated with you. And please celebrate the women in your lives. Husbands, celebrate your wives. Celebrate your daughters. Treat them well, just as well as you treat your male child. I know there's a lot of favoritism. Please treat them well. Treat your mom well. Treat your mom with respect. Respect them. Honor them. Because without women, the world would be empty, to be honest. We're all here because of a woman. So that's all from me, Tranquil the Maester. And I hope you have a wonderful and bright and shiny day. But once again, don't go anywhere. Connie the A-Lady is here to take over from me straight away. She's already laughing and looking at me. All right, that's all. I will see you guys tomorrow. Have a bright and shiny day. And still stay tuned to 101.7 Kids FM.

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0: 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And here is what's buzzing. Welcome to the Kids FM Daily Scoop. I am Tranquil Emaduku. The APC says its polls show that President Bola Tinubu will win the 2027 presidential election. The parents of an abducted National Youth Service Corps member says the money their family contributed as ransom has been returned. 20 prospective Corps members were abducted by gunmen along Owerri Onitsha Expressway on October 1st and were later rescued by security operatives in Imo State. Former Minister of Education Obiageli Ezekwesili has urged African governments to make 18 years the minimum age for marriage. On the foreign scene, one person has been killed and 11 others injured in a fresh attack on Rida International Airport in Saudi Arabia. In business, President Bola Tinubu has welcomed a new World Bank report, saying it shows that his government's economic policies are beginning to produce results. In sports, Manchester City beat 10-man Liverpool 3-0 on Sunday in their first game since being found guilty of breaching Premier League financial rules. Today in history, on this day, 2009, armed security forces opened fire on a crowd of people peacefully protesting against the proposed demolition of their homes in Bondu community in Port Harcourt. The news was edited by Martha Okiri. To reach the news team, send an SMS or WhatsApp to 0808-721-7215.
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7: Hey friends, welcome to Story Time with Delight. I am Delight Ayodele. Today's story is titled Respect Earns Honor. One beautiful morning, Dora's mom sent her on an errand to go to the pharmacy and get some drugs for her because she wasn't feeling well. Dora is a very respectful child. Anywhere Dora goes to, she always portrays a good character and shows good behavior by showing respect to others. Wherever Dora finds herself, she greets everyone around her because it was her common culture. No matter the store she enters, she always greets. It had become a culture in her. That's why most of the shopkeepers love her, because of her respectful behavior. One day, as she went to the pharmacy as her usual behavior, she greeted everyone around her. She met Mrs. Mivon, a very rich and beautiful dressed woman, at the pharmacy, and she greeted her with a beautiful smile. When Dora left the shop, Mrs. Mivon kindly asked the shopkeeper if that was how Dora greeted everyone. He said, yes. The rich woman was shocked to her greatest surprise because of Dora's act of respect. Then the rich woman told to herself and put Dora on a fully funded scholarship because children like her were very rare, to reward her for her good behavior. The next day, she requested that her mom should come to her office at GRA. They both followed Dora to her school. her teachers also testified about her good behavior at school. Mrs. Mivon paid all her school fees to the university level. She also gave her mom a huge amount of money to do some shopping for herself and Dora. At the end of the academic session, she got an award for the best behaved student in the entire school. That was how respect opened doors for Dora. The end. Moral lessons. Number 1. Respect opens doors and builds good culture in you. Number 2. Portray the good habits because you don't know who is watching and who will commend you for your acts of respect. Number 3. Respect everyone and disrespect no one. Tell me some other lessons you have learned from this.
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9: If the alphabets could give advice, E might say, eat pizza for breakfast, lunch, and dinner. Don't worry, we won't judge.

Rockabye, baby, rockabye. That was a beautiful one coming right there from Sean Paul and Anna Marie. Good morning to you. Welcome aboard. Yeah, a brand new week is upon us. A brand new day is upon us. How was your weekend, by the way? Did you have a good weekend? Did you rest well? Did you have a lot to do? Yeah, because, of course, for some people, the weekend is like when everyone gets so busy. Weddings to attend. Funeral arrangements. Are they called celebration these days? Okay, funeral thingy. Yeah, to be done. And so many other things that actually happen within the weekend. All right, or within weekends. But hey, it's Monday and we have to move. All right. And the rain yesterday, my goodness, I just remembered. Yeah, the rain yesterday. Well, it wasn't everywhere, but if you felt that rain, if you experienced that rain, I hope you're good right now. By the way, I just hope you're okay. It's 9:11 on the clock, and yes, let's have a great time on the show this morning. I know, perhaps you don't even know, but today is a very special day for those of them in the education sector, private education sector. So today is a special day for proprietors and proprietresses. So it's something called NAPS Day happening today. I mean, it's amazing. Just last week, yeah, last Monday, right? Yeah, it was Teachers Day. And today is NAPS Day. Okay, that's a very funny one. Well, I like the idea. I mean, we talked about teachers' welfare last week, and today we'll be talking about the proprietors and the proprietresses. Yeah, so we'll be looking at what makes a good school proprietor or proprietress. All right, so join the conversation coming up pretty soon right here on the PTA. I mean, who better to have this conversation with me than Dr. Isaac Owadiuno, who's been in that sector for like ever. Okay, so he's a consultant and also a school administrator. He's done school administration for a very long time, so he really understands the workings in there. All right, so you're going to join the conversation when we start, and I would love to hear from you if there is actually something, if you have a message you could give to a school proprietor or proprietress. It could be at your old school or a school you see around you. If there's just something you could tell them, what would you say to them? What would you say to that school proprietor or school proprietress? All right? What would you tell them? Is it like, take care of your teachers? Or is it going to be, thank you so much that you guys have private schools and you're running it so well that we don't have to depend on public school? Okay, so what would you tell them? I just want to hear from you, okay? So you send that message across, send it via SMS to 091-111-0796 091-111-0796 or 091-111-0786. Okay, so the first one is 796, the second one is 786. So 091-111-0786 or 796. Send an SMS to that number, to any of those numbers, or better still, send me a WhatsApp message to 0904-956-5728. So let's talk about proprietors and proprietresses, yeah, the way they're handling schools. Okay, so that's what we'll be doing. And for the family round table today, we'll be coming into your homes and also visiting the generality of the Nigerian society. There's something that I have noticed. Yeah, it's something I have seen over time, and it happens in the society a lot. But then, looking at it, I can actually tell that this can be traced all the way back to the home front. So I'll tell you more about that when the time is right, okay? Don't miss it, because I will need you to share with me what you guys do in that regard. Yeah, I don't know the topic yet, so yeah, stick around, all right? I would like to find out your family dynamic in that regard. And now, of course, 11 o'clock will come up, and we get to play Fun Time, Who's Your Neighbor? That's the game we're playing at that time. And of course, 12 o'clock, I'll bring you trending stories, and that's about that. And then Miss Muna will be here to take you on the pickup show. Whew. All right. I think that's about what's happening today.
Yeah, that's it. Okay. So yes, I'm getting back to the music and then I'll be back. I saw Barbie over the weekend and this song, I just couldn't get it out of my mind. Dua Lipa, Dance the Night. Dang!

0: If the alphabet could give advice, letter Q might say, widely conquer the world, question the meaning of life, and quote memes.
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7: Wow!

0: Numbers. All right, so that was from So Kids TV. Beautiful song right there. 1, 2, Bakumaishu. All right. Of course, when you hear a song like that, you just know that definitely we are in the school. We're talking school stuff. All right. So welcome to the PTA right here on the Break Time Show. It's 9:21 on the clock. I'm Connie the Air Lady. And so let's talk about school proprietors and proprietresses. All right, so remember, I'm starting off with you. I want to get those messages from you. Oh, and better still, if you can call, yeah, you can actually do that, right? I mean, we can switch things up every now and then. So let's do this. So you can call and let me know if there's something, one thing, all right, you could say to a school proprietor or proprietress. Could be the school where your child goes to, or maybe the school you went to. Did you go to private school? Oh yeah, it's possible you went to private school. All right. It's not like I'm talking to like the older people. All right. So perhaps you also went to a private school yourself. Okay. So if you could say something to a school proprietor or proprietress, maybe a school your child attends, or the school you attended, or the school your sibling or a neighbor attends, or a family member. Or it could be a school close to you. I mean, maybe you don't have had the chance, you know, to just talk to this person. All right. What would you say to them? What would you say to them? Is it going to be like, kudos, I mean, you're doing a great job? Or is it going to be like, you can do better in this regard and in that regard? What would it be? I would like to hear from you. All right. So send a message in. You can call in and let's talk. All right, 0904-956-5728. I'm thinking about where to pick this call from. Oh, my goodness. All right, call me back and let's do this. All right, sorry about that. So you can call back 07000-101017. I want to get some calls in here and then get Dr. Isaac Wajuno on the phone as well. All right, so you can call in, you can send me a message, and I'm going to take them. Let's start with this one. Hello, good morning.
1: Hello. Good morning.
0: Good morning. Welcome aboard. What's your name?
1: Gracie.
0: Did you say Grace's?
1: Daisy.
0: Oh, Daisy. All right, welcome. Okay, so let's hear from you. What would you say to a school proprietor who's listening right now?
1: Daisy.
0: Could you say that again?
1: Casey!
0: All right, Casey. Sorry about that. Welcome aboard, Casey. All right, Casey, I'm listening.
1: Okay. Well, I would say, first of all, I want to, it's my nursery or primary school proprietor, Mrs. Stafford. First of all, I want to give a shout out to her. And, like, she built a solid academic system and foundation. Because as I was going to school, there was like, I love the system of my school. When you go there, even though you are that child is an unodo, they say that for the year she will sweat for that person is not going to learn since that person is that. But once you go to that school, like that, she selected her teachers and she built a foundation, a very solid foundation.
0: Wow.
1: Because it's not about the building. It's not go and build up stuff, you know, build school. What is inside the school? The school where really people used to look down on the school because of, but the people that came out of that school, she built people. They put their product. None of those students went astray. Because of why? The way she handled her school and the kind of teachers she put there. They did not just impact knowledge, they inspired.
0: Wow.
1: So I don't know where she is now. She's eight now, very, very eight. But oh. I want to give a shout out to her. She was one of the best writers of that time. And I want to give a shout out to her.
0: Wow, that's you said Mrs. Anyanwu, huh?
1: Yeah, Mrs. Comfort Anyanwu.
0: All right, so big shout out to Mrs. Comfort Anyanwu. Thank you so much. Thank you very much for calling, Casey. Oh, okay, that already happened. Have a nice day. Wow, okay, that was pretty beautiful, you know. Sometimes the whole thank you to you know, let's say even proprietresses, right? School authority. It usually comes from the parents. Yeah, because they're the ones who get to spend the money. The thank yous are usually to the teachers, you know, or to the, from the students are usually to the teachers. But here we are focusing on the big guys. Yeah. Yeah. The big shots, the ones who actually determine who gets to be your teacher. All right. So, happy NAPS Day to all the private school proprietors, administrators, and proprietresses. And of course, the teachers who are also working hard to educate our children. All right. So, the conversation this morning is more like celebrating responsible proprietors while also helping you as a parent, as a guardian, to recognize what quality school leadership actually looks like. And I've not even had my conversation, and Casey called in to say it's not about buildings, yeah? And that's true. It's not just the big buildings. It's not the uniforms. It's not just examination results. It is the children, right? What happens to those children? So, happy people, wherever you are, join this conversation this morning, all right? Okay, so today we're asking what makes a good school proprietor. And to help us answer this question, we're joined by Dr. Isaac Owadiuno. You know him, an educational consultant with decades of experience as a school administrator. So, Dr. Owadiuno, good morning to you and welcome.
2: Thank you. Good morning for having me. Happy NAPS Day to all proprietors. Thank you, all the teachers and administrators. We have actually given lease of life to private entrepreneurship in the school system. God bless all of you.
0: Amen. Okay, so sir, let's start off with, you know, what actually makes a good school proprietor? What are like the qualities that distinguish a good proprietor from someone who is just simply interested in running a school as a business?
2: Well, to start with, we begin to look at their personality,
0: okay,
2: the vision.
0: Okay.
2: The mission, and of course to the quality of teaching and learning in that school. Where some people are opportunistic proprietors and proprietresses, they saw the chance, they just started with a makeshift building. Before you know what is happening, the thing has actually boomed into a big business. So such people are not necessarily in the category of people we are celebrating today, because they are businessmen. Now, your vision is a function of the training that you have received.
0: Okay.
2: Are you trained? Are you trained as a school, you know, owner? Because they also go through training. Have you passed through the system to know what the system is all about? Or are you interested in building a mighty edifice and employing people, especially Ghanaians, to come and do the job for you? And then you are just cashing out.
0: Hold on. This Ghanaian talk that you just said in passing, please, what do you mean by especially Ghanaians? Abi, I did not hear you well.
2: Yes, I mean everything I'm saying. These are people who just walked in. They are cheap to hire. They run your school for you while you are away. You are an absentee landlord. They run the school. Before you know what is happening, they take over the school from you. I'm not looking at those kind of people. We are looking at Nigerians. Don't forget the fact that this is October. We are celebrating our country, you know, our resources, our men and women who have actually contributed value. We are looking at such people who have brought their wealth of experience over the years. They may have been teachers in the public school, but they noticed some gaps, and in an attempt to correct that gap, they started up. It may be in a four-bedroom flat and gradually grow. Just like the person who responded said, it's not about the building. But what they are able to instill in the students and the pupils, you know, before you know what is happening, the school gains traction. And then the school starts growing. And then as the school grows, administrators are brought in. The vision of the owners of the school, you know, is maintained. And before you know what, there's a succession plan. Those are the quality of people we are celebrating today.
0: Okay.
2: The school has decades, and then with this number of years, the quality of teaching and learning has not depreciated. I celebrate them because I have them a lot in my diary. God bless them.
0: Amen. Okay. you know, when you started talking and you said something about, should I say the caliber of people we're celebrating today, and you mentioned that it's not just the opportunistic people. And it really got me thinking, because I was like, okay, there are some people who they actually have the money, right? Perhaps they don't have the passion, but then they get other people who really understand the business of school to handle it. But talk to us about how important then it is for a school owner or proprietor to have that training as an educator.
2: Okay, I'll give you an instance. I was recruited. Okay, I'll give you two instances.
0: Yeah.
2: First and foremost, I was recruited into a school around Tank area of the town. When I got there, the husband and wife were not educationists per se. The man was into boat repair, and then the wife was just a housewife, so they chose to run the school. And in that school, my sister, I stayed 3 months there. It was something else.
0: But you were hired as the professional who understands the business.
2: Yeah, yeah, they are not professionals. Teachers were slapped at interval.
0: Yeah.
2: You know, the tentacles. Yes, I'm telling you what we go through in the school system.
0: Ew.
2: And I was supposed to manage the school. While I was there, they take certain decisions which I didn't like. One morning, I just dropped my letter, and they were threatening me with police arrest. So I just shone and came back home, no job, but I had my peace. Then there's also another school I went to. The owner was humble. We're Christians, okay, maybe from a particular religious group. And they said they want me to manage the school. I told them, give me a free hand. Madam, you cannot have this kind of edifice. You don't have a background in education. But what I can promise you is I will stand in for you while you go back to school and study education. Because she read microbiology.
0: Wow.
2: She went back to school, did PGD. I encouraged her. She wrote TRCN, did her master's. And currently, she's almost done with her PhD.
0: Wow.
2: So, why did I take that initiative? I took that initiative because I know you will not be able to understand teaching psychology if you are from outside. If you're only looking at the account book, and you are not seeing the human factor in the profession, you will do nothing. And to God be the glory, the lady has actually learned. She's beginning to, you know, acclimatize herself with the system. And then for that, I can tell you, so the necessity of training school owners is that it gives them a mindset to be able to understand both the human and the non-human factor in the day-to-day administration of the school. Okay, if it's a proprietor or a proprietress is not trained, chances are that when there's opportunity maybe to do online business, the whole entire savings for the school will be plumbed into that. I will tell you that when the profit from that place comes, you know, they will use it to service the teacher. And it may not come in 6 months.
0: Wow.
2: So you see a situation where teachers will work for 3 months, salary is not paid, they'll begin to look out for other options. And before the money will return, maybe it has entered into voicemail.
0: Yeah.
2: That's what we are saying, the necessity of training. And being able to relate with government agencies when they come to your school. Yeah. If you are not trained, government agencies are likely to impose fine on you. And because they know you are ignorant, what will happen is that you keep paying money and you'll be adducing that to maybe the cost of running the school, which is what not to be. So get somebody who is trained as a trained person to manage your school. That's an advantage. And above all, you know, talking about rewards, a trained school owner knows that it's a business. And there are other components that are associated. You should talk about the health of your teacher. There should be an insurance system for the health of your teacher. Okay. There should be minor loans or maybe easy cash for teachers who may also be stranded. And above all, being able to pay them as at when due. Not coming up with excuses that parents have not paid school fees. That's why we must train school owners to be able to align themselves with the current practices in the school system so that the school can move effortlessly without any hitch.
0: Wow. Thank you so much, Dr. Wadiono. I mean, you know, opening our eyes to what is really important. I mean, I'm pretty sure I'm not the only one who is in this, should I call it group? You know, who believe that, I mean, a school owner doesn't necessarily have to have education, you know, that training as an educator. I mean, I was thinking anybody could just be a school owner. I mean, it's a business. And then you can hire the likes of Dr. Isaac Owadiono to actually do the job of, you know, being the expert. And here you are telling us, no, a school owner should have an educational background. It's not just business. Wow. Okay. Now, since you've mentioned, what's it called now? Teachers. And some of the examples that you have given us here about bad school owners. How can proprietors, right, maintain discipline and high standards? I mean, this is something that everybody, or should I say a serious school would want to have. So how can they maintain that discipline and high standards without creating that atmosphere of fear or rancor among the staff especially, and then perhaps the pupils?
2: See, that's exactly why we still go back again to what I told you. For you to be a school administrator, you must be trained. And the training actually requires you to have an operating manual. There must be an operating manual. Okay. Most schools operate without manual. And this operating manual actually spells out what should and what shouldn't be done in this school. For instance, from this operating manual, you can come up with the student handbook, the staff handbook, and then generally the profile of the school, how the school relates, you know, with the general book. They are very key. Now, with the student handbook, you know, students, parents, and other stakeholders are aware of the consequences of their action. And then, if they know the consequences of the action, there must be an administrator on ground who is firm that is able to carry it out so that it wouldn't be a case of vindictiveness, you know, as a result of one or two things. Then, for the staff handbook, I must give it to you that not all teachers are disciplined. Think of a situation where a teacher begins to approach a female student, a male teacher begins to approach this female student just because, you know, he feels he's their teacher. So that is where the staff handbook works. If it's a boarding school, there should be a regulatory framework on how to run the boarding school. So school owners must be trained, you know, to accept, you know, what is universally an acceptable practice worldwide. But when they are not trained, the disciplinary standard will drop. And then the parents can catch on that and begin to, you know, pounce the teachers. So for the standard of the school to continue, the teachers must be trained, the owner of the school must be trained, the student must be aware of what their responsibilities are. An administrator that is able to do that alongside with the cooperation of the school owner, of course, is a successful administrator. And then the glory goes to the school because they have the patent. I mean, the owners of the school who register the business with the Corporate Affairs Commission, they get the glory. And as the glory keeps going, they are building generational wealth. That's exactly what it takes.
0: Well, interesting. Thank you so much. All right, we'll come back to you. And of course, you're listening, and I'm pretty sure you still have what you want to say to a school proprietor. Could be in a school you were once a student in, or a school that your family member attends, could be your child or your sibling or just about anybody, or maybe a school close to your home or close to where you work. And perhaps you look in there, you look at the students, and you just wish, oh, if only I could meet the proprietor of this school, this is what I'm going to say to them. What do you have to say to them? Is it like kudos or is it sit up? All right, let's hear from you. 09 08 437 0000. That's a number to call, or 07000 101017. Call those numbers. If you're going to send me a WhatsApp message, you can send it to 0904 956 5728. And then if you're going to send an SMS, you can send that to 0911 111 0196 or 0911 111 0186. All right, so get in here and let's talk. I want to hear from the moms and the dads, right? The guardians, especially. And of course, the former students. All right. The phone lines are good. So keep those calls coming. 09084370000 or 07000101017. All right. So let's hear from you. Where did that noise come from? Not from my end. Okay. So what message or what information? All right. What is that thing you would like to say to a school proprietor or a school owner generally? What would you like to say to them? Casey called in and she had like the most amazing thing to say about her former school proprietor. She said that was when she was in like, is it primary school or so? and she just had the most wonderful things to say about the owner of that school. So can you say the same about the owner of the school you attended, or the owner of the school your children attended, or the owner of the school your children attend? All right. Perhaps there are concerns you have, and maybe they're not even taking it up seriously, and you are like, I wish every school owner had knew this thing. I wish every school owner would do like this, behave this way. Let's hear from you. Today is NAPS Day. And what exactly is NAPS Day? It's the National Association of Private School Proprietors, actually. So something that they're doing today. So the celebration is for them, all right? So it's to honor private school proprietors, to honor educators, and of course, generally, stakeholders, all right? So, and I love the fact that it's coming like a week after we celebrated teachers as well on the 5th of October. And here we are today celebrating the proprietors of private schools. Okay, so you can call in, you can send a message, and don't call in when I've started playing music. All right, so this is Demi Lovato singing Let You Go. Let's take a listen to this one, and I'll be taking those messages afterwards. Don't go anywhere. It's the PTA right here on The Break Time Show.

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2: Oh, hello, Mr. Wolf.
3: And hello to you as well. Okay, so yeah, we're still here talking about school proprietors. What makes a good school proprietor? All right, and that's, of course, in commemoration of this year's National Association of

On the clock right now. Welcome back. You know what we're doing. It's the Family Roundtable. Great to have you right here. I'm Connie, the air lady. Let's talk about fixing things, maintenance culture in Nigerian homes. That's what we're looking at right now. Okay, so I'm going to start off this way because I would love to hear from you. All right, so who is that person in your house that is most likely to postpone a repair? Oh, this thing is bad. Yeah, I'll do it next week. When I come back, tomorrow, and at the end of the month, and before you know it, 1 year has come and gone, and something still needs to be fixed, and it is not yet fixed. Who is that person? All right, so this conversation came up today as a result of some of the things I've noticed on the road over time. All right, so I'm heading to work, and just on the road, for every now and then, you see a broken down vehicle. Sometimes the tire... is like almost pulled out, you know, and then you see those vehicles and then you just ask yourself, is it that this person didn't know that this car was going to break down? And I hear people have conversations and they talk about how the vehicle would actually give those signs. Once, twice, three times. And some people just, they'll be like, I'll do it later. Later. Until, boss, you now park the car in the middle of the road, blocking everybody. So that's just one thing that really got me thinking about maintenance culture. Have you ever been to a house, you know, perhaps you visited someone and you notice a particular door is not shutting properly? You know, they have to lift it and carry it a certain way. I tell you, this door, safe, we're going to fix it, though. Just raise it like that. Just raise it and just put it like that. Yeah, thank you. Welcome, oh, this is our door, safe. Or you sit on a chair, or you're about to sit on a chair, and the person goes, no, don't sit on that one, oh. No, leave her, sit here.

0: Hey, just sit this side, that chair. We're going to fix that chair. And then you come back to that house like in 3 months' time, and you have become used to that chair being that way. Why has it been fixed? Why has it not been fixed? Why is it still that way? Maintenance culture. So from our homes to our offices to, of course, the general society, we have that happening, right? Yeah, the roads. Thank God for the big constructions that actually happen all over the city, all over the country, all over town, everywhere. You know, bulldozers here and there, tractors, you know, doing the work. And hey, men at work, it's beautiful, it's great. Yeah, we're happy. Overhead bridges, flyovers, whatever you call it, they've been mounted, set up, constructed. We are happy. Okay. And then over time, maybe a vehicle carrying dirt, refuse, just moves along that particular road, and you know, some debris or some dirt fall off the truck. Nobody sweeps them. They're left there on the road. A vehicle carrying chippings, sand, breaks down, or just something happens and some of those things actually pour on the road. Who sweeps? Who removes them? And before you know it, potholes. Maintenance culture. And so, let's also not be too harsh now, right? Because we also know that in some cases, people are like, oh, I'm going to fix this thing when the money comes. So there's no money to fix something that is broken. And that's why it is not maintained. And so I want to also know, I've asked the first one. So the first one is basically directed at you in your home. Think about it and let me know who that person is. But the second question now is, what do you think is the bigger problem in Nigeria generally, with what you've seen, whether with people you work with or businesses you patronize or services that you try to get from whoever the provider is, or what you see generally in our society, talking about the markets, the roads, and every other thing that affects you and I as people in a society. So which do you think is the bigger problem in Nigeria? Is it poor maintenance culture or lack of money to fix things? Which of course also means maintaining things. So let's talk. Get in here. Let's hear from you. 091-111-0176. You're sending messages to that number or to 091-111-0176. And you can as well call the number, because right now I'm taking my calls from everywhere. All right, 07000-101017. You can also call that number or 090-8437-0000. Send me a message, all right? Send a voice note on WhatsApp if you will. And welcome to the Family Roundtable. Good morning. What's your name?
1: Yeah, good morning. My name is Mr. calling from Transamadi.
0: Welcome, Mr. from Transamadi. All right, great to hear from you.
1: Yes, yeah, I think this is my first time of calling. I want to put words on the area of, you said, the biggest problem we have in Nigeria today. I think I begin, because the leadership, they will put a law, but the laws cannot be implemented. That is why you see all these girls everywhere. Bad roads, market women, market sellers bring their goods to the road, obstructing even the drivers that are using the motor and all that. So nothing is working, everything is dead. And the leaders will go, I mean, you're talking about loans, you're talking, the country, the state, very rich. It's not about money. It's about implementing the laws so that everything will be in accordance. Stay here, this is the country, you remain there. Not before you know, they come and collect the deed because of what? Country is poor. We are very rich, extremely rich. But the implementation of things, that is what is causing all this problem.
0: Alright,
1: so
0: thank
1: I
0: you.
1: That's a big.
0: Thank you so much for calling, sir. I mean, for a moment there, I thought I was on Nigeria info. The moment he said, this country, I'm like, okay. All right, that was a good one. Okay, so he's basically saying poor maintenance culture is the problem. It's not lack of money. We are rich. Somebody say we're rich. Hi, good morning.
2: Hello, good morning.
0: Welcome to Kids FM. What's your name?
2: My name is Divine.
0: Hi, Divine. All right, great to hear from you, Divine. So, Divine, let's start from your house. So, who is that person that is most likely to postpone fixing anything or repairing something?
2: Me and my daddy.
0: Okay, so between you and your dad, who is worse?
2: My dad.
0: I knew it was going to be my dad. Oh, Lord have mercy. Okay. So, what usually is the issue? Is it like money to fix it or just procrastinate? We'll do it later.
2: No, we don't have the chance.
0: You don't have the chance?
2: Yes.
0: Is that what you have convinced yourself or that is actually the truth?
2: That's the truth. We don't have the chance to do it. That's the truth.
0: Okay, so who is at the receiving end of this you're not having chance? Is it your mom or your siblings? So who is the person who actually gets to almost like scream and shout and complain about things not getting fixed?
2: My mom.
0: Definitely has to be my mom. And then you guys tell her you don't have the chance.
2: Yeah, me. Before I come back from school,
0: it's 4.
2: I just have to read my book. Only today I will have the chance to get some of the things because then there's no school.
0: Oh.
2: I'm on holiday.
0: Oh, okay. All right. Thank you so much for sharing, Divine.
2: Thank you.
0: All right. Have a nice day. I mean, I love me honest people. It says me and my dad. It's me and my dad. All right. So how about you now? So who is more likely to postpone repairs in your house? Who is that person? Is it your mommy or is it your daddy or is it you? Hello, welcome to Kids FM. What's your name?
3: Hello, good morning. My name is Amaliel.
0: Hi, Amaliel. Great to have you on the show. I don't think I've heard that name before. Amaliel, where are you calling from?
3: From Kapako.
0: Okay, definitely not heard your voice before. Where in Port Harcourt, Amaliel?
3: Cornerstone.
0: Oh, you're my neighbor. Welcome aboard.
4: Hey, Thank you. Welcome to Kids FM.
0: All right, so talk to me now. So who is that person who is most likely to not fix things until later?
3: It's my dad.
0: Ha! Jesus. Can he hear you?
3: It's my dad that asked me that.
0: Okay, so is it like the money that's the problem or it's just that he doesn't really have the time? You think it's the time, yeah?
3: And she's not sure about it. This is not that important. That's why I don't want to
0: do. Perhaps you have not presented your case well. You've not made him understand how much of an important thing it is to you. Yeah, you have to. I don't know. You just have to bring your strong reasons why he should pay attention to that thing and fix it and stop telling you later.
3: Okay. Thank you.
0: All right. Thank you so much for calling. Okay. I'm sure a lot of daddies are going to be called out today. Yeah, well. Oh, well. We're not calling your names. They're just saying it's my daddy. All right. And if you are a daddy who happens to always say later and then you don't fix things, please call in, all right, and speak on behalf of all the other daddies and let us know why you don't fix things when you're supposed to fix them. All right, so it's the family roundtable and we're talking maintenance culture in Nigerian homes. All right, so is there something in your house that has been waiting for repair for far too long? I mean, she's talking about a gadget that's not been fixed for almost like 1 year. So what's that thing in your house? that actually needs to be fixed. But you look at it and you found a way around it. Maybe it's a bathroom door, and instead of fixing it, you're now gonna put cotton. All right, maintenance culture. That's what we're discussing. All right, so join the conversation and let's hear from you. And who is that person in your house who is more likely, most likely to postpone repairs later? Okay, I'll do it next time. And why do we wait until things are damaged beyond easy repair before we actually do something about them? I mean, there's the adage, a stitch in time saves nine. So is it actually lack of money? That's why I'm bringing in the money part. Because for some people, they would have fixed something. They want to give it like this perfect, excellent fix. You don't want to do patch. You want to just fix it and fix it. But the amount of money it will cost to actually fix that thing is the reason why they just leave it for when the money is there. And 1 year comes and goes, and it's a new year. And then you will now go to ask how much to fix it. And the price is not doubled, though. It's not doubled. It's actually three times. And you're not shouting. How much did I even buy the thing, Seth? You did not fix it that time. You were supposed to fix it. And I was reading something somewhere about price of petrol. About 1,900 naira at the depot. Okay, so just imagine that thing you were supposed to fix like since 3 months ago. And you're planning to fix it in December. I laugh in German. All right, so talk to me. What do you think is the problem here? Is it lack of money? Or is it poor planning? Or is it that... come on. Truth be told, there are people are actually careless. So yeah, there are people who are like that. They're just careless with things. And then there are also the people who have that belief that if something is still working, there's no need to touch it now. We can still manage it. Start it now. Try again. Okay, just do it again. Now go and knock something on the head. Oh yeah, start. Smoke everywhere. Say, hey, it's working now. Let's call which mechanic. Let's do this thing like that. Let's manage it like that. So there are people who believe that if it is still working, we can still manage it. So who's that person in your house who will leave something that is supposed to be fixed today for later, until later becomes never? And what do you think is the biggest problem in Nigeria generally? I mean, look at our roads. They are the way they are. Have you been to which public school have you visited of recent? Or is it the hospitals? So what exactly is the problem? Is it that money is really not there? I mean, forget all this giant of Africa talk. We're not together like that. So do you think it's a money problem? All right. And when you're looking at anything that has to do with Nigeria generally, remember to narrow it down to the human beings who work in those sectors, or who work in those ministries, or who work in those places. All right. There are people in charge. So before you start screaming the government, it's actually human beings who are the government. All right. So send a message across, and I'm going to read them. Send them to 091-111-0196. 091-111-0196. And 091-111-0786. SMSs to those numbers. Now, if you're going to send me a WhatsApp message, you send them to 0904-956-5728. 0904-956-5728. All right, so just send us along and I'm gonna read your messages. Never forget you, Zara Larson, coming right up. I used to be-

0: What you waiting for? Like, really, what are you waiting for? That's what Sommy Jean is asking. What are you waiting for? Are you waiting for the house to catch fire before you do what you're supposed to do? It's 10:36, and yes, you're welcome. Now, this is the Family Roundtable. We're talking maintenance culture. All right. And I'm asking, why do we wait until things have gone beyond repair before we actually start doing something about it? Like, why do many people find it really difficult to maintain things before it has now gone to the level where you're now saying, oh, you know, maybe by the time you take it to where you're going to repair it, you're now saying, how much did I buy itself? Isn't all this small thing. It has gone really bad. That reminds me, I had this fan that's been bad for a long time, and I really did not have use for it, you know, but with the hot weather, and I remembered, should I even have small fans, Seth? Yeah? Why will I be going out and then I see other people holding their small fans, and I'm like, I actually have this fan, oh, where is this thing, Seth? And I found it. I took it to the person who's going to fix it, and then he's telling me he's going to fix it for like 3,000 something. I'm like, how much did I buy it? This small fan. That when I bought it, how many years ago? It was like 4,000 or something. And I used 3,000 something to fix it, my dear. That was many years ago. And I was trying to argue with the guy, yeah? I was like, how much did I buy the thing? And then he was like, that was that time now. The amount of money to take it to fix it now. Anyway. So some people actually wait till something has really, really gone bad. Okay. And also, another thing is, because in my own case, I really didn't have the need for that fan that time, right? Yeah. I mean, I was just okay. And now that the need has come, and I remember that I had something. You see where I went to find it, eh? You'd be like, you even did not throw it away. Thank God I did not throw it away. So for some people, if that thing is not readily needed, they leave it alone. Now, it's the same way the road is getting bad. There is one or two potholes here. And yeah, it's not looking like it's that big deal. It's not much of a deal. So we keep managing it until this kind of rain that has decided to be raining upon us in these times will now fall, and voila, SAS Road becomes impassable. Rumarolu Road becomes a river. And becomes the only manageable bad route. It's still not okay, but we can manage it more than we can manage SAS Road. So we leave things until they have gone really, really bad. So you have your nightwear, and then it has a tear by the side. I mean, like, it's clothes I'm wearing to sleep. Like, who's looking at me? Okay. And you leave it. Tomorrow you want to wear it again. Crap. You say, oh, this clothes safe today, tear. And I'll just manage it. This is not for sleeping. Until one day, they're like, now, wow, this material. So it's not the material. It's not. It showed you signs before, like from the very first time. And you chose not to fix it. The same thing happens with our footwears. Yeah? So your kids, they go to school, they return, and they tell you that their shoe buckle has some kind of issue. You're like, we'll fix it later. Go and meet that bookie in the morning. In the morning, you're rushing off to school. And maybe somehow the keke now enters your street that morning. Everybody, go inside. Enter, let's go. That's it. That shoe is not going to be fixed until one day. Until just that one day. But the shoe will definitely, totally give way and say, I'm not doing it again. You know, as I say, this shoe that we bought, this shoe, Seth, how much did you even buy it that time? Now, wow. But you did not fix it when it was just showing a little sign. So why do we wait until things have really, really gone bad before we start fixing things? Because sometimes, I believe, it's not that we cannot afford to actually fix it. It's not the money. It is that we have really waited until a stitch that should have just been one has now metamorphosed and expanded into nine. It's become a major expense. Maintenance culture actually starts at home. I mean, the family is where many of our habits are formed, yeah? The people in government, for those of us who like to scream government at every issue, they're human beings, they're Nigerians. Go, glory to God that we don't have foreigners as our leaders, right? So for parents now, if you're a parent who's also listening, I want to hear from you. Is this like a thing in your home to like inspect your house for things that actually need attention? Do you do that? Do you go around your house perhaps every month? You're touching the door handles, you're looking at the windows, you're checking the bulbs, which one is shaking, which one is not working. Is that something you do? Hello, good morning. Welcome to Kids FM. What's your name?
1: Hello.
0: Hi. What's your name?
1: Amo.
0: Samuel. Where did the S go in the first place? All right, Samuel. Great to have you on the show. All right, Samuel. Where are you calling from?
1: Army Range.
0: I feel like pretending I heard that, but did you say Army Range?
1: Yes.
0: Oh, he actually said Army Range. Wow, interesting. All right, Samuel, let's hear from you. Ooh, and that happened. Samuel, please call me back. All right, thank you. 07000101017. If you're calling in, please call that number. Or 09084370000. If you're going to send an SMS, send it to 09111101796. Or 09111101786. If it's going to be a WhatsApp message, you can send it to 09049565728. So who is that person that will leave something that has spoiled small until we will not have to pray to God to have mercy upon us before we can be able to fix it and not lose our minds in the process? Hi, good morning.
2: Good morning.
0: Welcome. Is that Samuel again?
2: I said good morning.
0: Yes, good morning, love. What's your name?
2: It's Samuel calling back.
0: Okay, Samuel from Army Range. All right, Samuel, I'm listening. So who is the person who postpones repairs?
2: Huh?
0: All right, Sammy, I'm listening to you. You called me. Let's talk. Sam, come on now. It's a conversation and you've been listening to me. I'm sure you have something to say. Okay? So I'm pretty sure somehow you cannot hear me when I talk, because I keep seeing that notification on the screen telling me that the network is whatever. So as you're hearing me talk now, okay, and you have something you want to say based on the questions I've been asking, when you call in, say your name, your location, just go straight to the point, all right? Don't wait for me to ask you the question again, all right? Thank you. Happy day, CL lady. It's Mommy Gabriella. Hi, Mommy Gabby. Mommy Gabby, happy new week. Good morning to you. So Mommy Gabby says, my sister's husband and procrastination are 5 and 6. Best of friends, I suppose. Until their changeover switch caught fire. Yeah. Before he finally changed it. Oh my Lord. Now this is a changeover that has been hanging on one nail for like forever. Oh. I talked to my sister. And then, okay, sorry. I talked. My sister said I shouldn't bother, that she's tired of reminding him. So the house almost burnt. The changeover was sparking uncontrollably on a particular day while he was ironing, and he started shouting, Jesus! Jesus! Mommy Gabby, thank you so much for sharing. Yeah, we know those kind of people. Yeah, they leave something, just like I said, so far it is working somehow. They'll just leave it until it has gotten to that point where we now need to add prayer, sometimes fasting on top, and even need the help of neighbors before we now fix it. Something that just started small. I mean, the same thing happens even in compounds, right? Where you have more than one tenant. You have like 2-3 people in there, and then there's something that needs to be fixed, and then some people just will not bring their own money to fix something. It's time to fix this thing. They say, but we can still manage it now. Nah, yeah. the way the economy is now, the way things are going, we can still manage it. You know, with the rainfall, some people have had the issue of flooding, right? Yeah. And perhaps someone has come up with the idea. Okay, let's channel water from here to there. Let's do this. Let's do that. And then they're like, so how much will it cost? And I say, it's going to cost 100 and... Eh? Ha! Me, I don't have that money. You people should leave it. Rain is no longer falling. It has stopped. We have entered dry season. And then on Sunday night, it'll be Sunday evening, the weather changed. Downpour, heavy, windy and stuff. And yeah, they go back to Aluta Continua, Abby. And then the person who brought up the idea of fixing things early enough, when I say, oh yeah, nah, let us all be managing it since people don't want us to fix something that we would have just fixed. So yeah,

0: Yeah, Spyro on that one with no grief for anybody. No grief for you.
1: Mm-hmm.
0: You just got one life. You don't get time to...
1: You know, sometimes when I am on the road and I see the way people cross the road recklessly without looking left, right, and center, look front, look back, look up, look down, or see the way people drive, I'm like, ha, is it that these people have lives in their fridge? You know, they just kept extra in their fridge so that when anything happens to this one, they'll go and, you know, take the extra one from the fridge. But yeah, Spyro is saying, you got one, it's just one. You don't have two. So yeah, know how you're handling that one that you have. It is Morally Speaking on this hour of the Pickup Show on your Family Fun Radio 101.7 Kids FM. So today's story just has us trying to figure out this family dynamics. A woman has said that she doesn't really get along with her mother-in-law, and not because she hasn't tried. She has tried, but her mother-in-law just doesn't seem to fancy her. She has tried sending messages. She has tried involving her in, you know, family moments, just trying to acknowledge her, trying to bring her in the fold. But this woman has just been pushing everybody aside and just doing no, you know, not being nice. Now, her husband has informed her that she isn't feeling well, but his mom, that's Madame Ozioma's mother-in-law, isn't feeling well, and he wants her to come stay in their house for an unspecified period of time. No, Madame Ozioma doesn't want this at all. She already feels uncomfortable around her mother-in-law and fears that she'll be working on eggshells in her own home. And she doesn't know how long this will go on for. She has told her husband that, see, knowing the way I feel about this, knowing the kind of relationship I have with your mom, if you insist that she comes to the house and stay, I'll move out. I'll go somewhere else and stay until she leaves. And then she's wondering now, is she being unreasonable? Or is she simply setting a boundary in her own home?

want you to tell me, what do you think? You think she's been unreasonable? Or you think she's setting a boundary in her own home? And then you can go ahead and let me know. Do you think she should go ahead and move out, or she should just leave it as a threat? She should just threaten and not move out. Someone has said, hey, if you move out, something might happen, or this is your mother-in-law that you don't trust like this. What if she comes in and does something in your home? It's better that you stay and see what is happening with your koro-koro eyes than going somewhere and not knowing what is happening in your home.

We're trying. I mean, that's what we do here. We try and try and try until we get it right. Welcome to Dreamers on 101.7 Kids FM. This is the very last hour on the show, the Peak Up Show. And this is that time where we get inspired. Yeah, I'm Miss Mona, the Playtime Professor. You can call me your dream cheerleader on this hour because I'm that person who reminds you that your dreams are valid. Just keep chasing them. You know how I do that? I bring you stories of people who have done it. Yeah. So they tell you by themselves. Their stories tell you that regardless of whatever, regardless, you can keep chasing and you can get that dream. All right. Now, today's dreamer is particularly interesting because he reminds us that you don't have to become a musician or an actor or a footballer or a doctor or a lawyer to do something extraordinary with your life. Sometimes you can change lives simply by looking at a problem and asking, how can I make this better? I mean, imagine creating technology that helps a particular group of people do what they do a lot better. Imagine turning your interest into a business that solves real problems. That sounds right. It sounds nice, right? It sounds exciting. Well, our dreamer for today is a Ghanaian engineer and entrepreneur who did exactly that. I'll tell you his name and I'll tell you all about his journey. But before we get into his story, my Peak Up family, let's get into the right frame of mind. Because, I mean, every great achievement begins with...

with a dream. And starting us off is this song that does what it does best. It reminds us to imagine a world beyond what we currently see. It's A Million Dreams from The Greatest Showman. Stick around.

A Million Dreams from The Greatest Showman. All right, people. So, have you ever looked at something that wasn't working and just thought, I wish somebody would fix this thing. Why isn't this thing working? I just wish somebody would fix it. Whew. What was that thing? Maybe a broken toy or a broken system, or I mean, like a laptop or a broken console. I mean, it's something you notice that makes life difficult for people in your community. You know, I asked you earlier what skill you'd love to learn if you could use that skill to help somebody, help your community, change the world. What would that skill be? You can still send me a message and let me know what that skill would be while I tell you about our dreamer for today. It's Dreamers on 101.7 Kids FM, and I'm Miss Muna, the Playtime Professor. Yeah, aka your dream cheerleader. All right. So let's meet our dreamer for today. His name is Isaac Sessi. Isaac Sessi is an engineer and entrepreneur from Ghana. But his story didn't begin with fame, money, or international awards. I'll tell you how his story started. When Isaac was just 11 years old, imagine an 11-year-old boy. His father lost his job, and so his family began struggling financially. You know, Isaac says there were times when they went to bed hungry. So imagine that 11 years old boy, 11, and already worrying about how to help his family. Isaac didn't just sit around waiting for life to become easier. He started making and selling snacks to children in his neighborhood. Now, he went on to run other small businesses, learning how to earn money and identify opportunities. But he had a passion. He had something he absolutely loved: electronics. He enjoyed taking things apart, you know, broken gadgets, and just experimenting with their different components. I remember this series I saw of this child who was a genius, right? And who kept hearing a sound from their refrigerator and decided to take it apart and fix it back, fix the sound. And after taking the whole refrigerator apart, he could not remember how to fix it back. Oh yeah, I know so many people who are fascinated with pulling things apart, especially, you know, young people, kids. Isaac was one of those people. He just loved experimenting with things, taking gadgets apart, looking at the different parts, the different components, and, you know, just experimenting with those things. Eventually, he went to the university to study electrical and electronic engineering. We used to call it elect, right? But the classroom didn't really give him the knowledge he wanted, so he decided to look for additional lessons online. So he kept researching online and just kept learning. Remember that this person was very fascinated with electronics. So he wanted a lot of practical learning. He wanted to learn a lot of things. So he kept experimenting. He would go back to learning online. And then he started a business selling electronic components to other students. Here's the interesting part. He didn't have the money to buy all the stock he needed. So he just persuaded students to order and pay in advance, then used that money to purchase the items. These days they call it dropshipping, right? So he wanted to sell electronic items to students, and then because he didn't have money to just go and buy things first and come, he told the students, "Oh, I could get this for you. I could get this for you. I could get this for you. Just pay me and then I'll deliver." And he was an honest person. Of course, you cannot do that if you're not an honest person. Nobody will give you their money if you're not an honest person. But he was an honest person, and so he got a lot of students who gave him money, and then he would go purchase their items. Started a business right there in school.
then he found a way to add other things without having the resources at the time. But his most remarkable work was still ahead of him. He hadn't even started. While working on a research project, Isaac helped improve a device that measured the moisture of grains. Moisture, you know, how wet the grains were. Grains that people plant. Now, why is this important? Because farmers can lose a lot of their harvest if grains are stored while they're still too moist. The grains can spoil, farmers lose money, and food that could feed lots of people will get wasted, and in turn, food becomes very expensive. So Isaac saw an opportunity to make this technology more affordable and accessible to farmers. And so in 2018, he founded Sesi Technologies. Isaac Sesi, S-E-S-I, Sesi, right? Sesi Technologies, and brought something called Grain Mates. It was a moisture meter. He brought that to the market. Grain Mate moisture meter. But his journey wasn't even easy at all. It was very far from easy, because his business faced production problems, difficult deadlines, distractions, and moments when money was just running really, really, really low. I mean, dangerously low. He had to learn that having a brilliant idea was one part of building a successful business. He also needed to learn how to manage the business, deliver on promises, and keep going through uncertainty. Then eventually, his work earned international recognition, including a place among MIT Technology Review's innovators under 35 in 2019. I'm going to sound like a preacher now. I thought you would clap. That's a good place to clap right there. Yeah. Now, today, his company continues to develop technology to help farmers. So instead of farmers guessing whether their grains are moist enough or too moist or not moist enough, he came up with a technology. Grain Mate Moisture Meter. Something that would test the moisture in grains and give you an accurate reading. Give the farmers an accurate reading so that they can plant when they're supposed to. So farmers are not losing money, the grains are not getting wasted, and food is not getting expensive. Just because one person saw a need, he used his passion and learned a skill that turned that need into a technology. In his case, the Grain Mate Moisture Meter. Well, that pickup family is why Isaac Sesi is our dreamer for today. He didn't become an inventor or an innovator by waiting for the perfect conditions. He started with curiosity, going online to learn. He went to learn even things that his school wasn't teaching him. He learned what he needed to learn and used his skills to solve a real problem. So the next time you notice something that could work better, maybe you shouldn't just complain about it. I know complaining is very easy. Sometimes it can be sweet, safe. But maybe you shouldn't just complain about it. Maybe you should ask yourself, what could I do to make it better? Even if you don't solve that problem completely, is there something you could do to just make it better? Because your next big dream might begin with a problem that everybody else has learned to live with. And that's Dreamers for today, people. Let's do This Is Me from The Greatest Showman, and I'll be back to wrap up.

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0: Did you know the key to confidence is walking into a room and assuming everyone likes you?
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1: All right, it's time for me to go. It's time for me to go. I've had such a fun time hanging out with you today on the show. Oh my goodness, this has been that show. Thank you so much for hanging out with me on the Pick Up Show today. Oh, what did you learn today from the first hour? I'm not sure I want to hear what you learned from the first hour. We talked about, it was morally speaking, and you know, we had this woman who was complaining about her mother-in-law coming or not coming, you know, and how that was going to play out. I really wonder how she would handle that. But thank you so much for lending your voice to her plight. And then on the 1 o'clock hour, we played on Playtime. We had a great time playing the memory game. It was Memory Monday, right? So we had a great time playing. And then finally, on the 2 o'clock hour, we stepped into the world of Isaac Sesi, the Ghanaian engineer and entrepreneur who showed us how curiosity, learning, and determination can help solve problems, and you know how that can lead to something really meaningful. If there's one thing we're taking away from today's show, it's that there's always something new to learn. There's always a new way to think about things and always a new dream worth pursuing. So Pick Up family, thank you for spending your afternoon, part of your afternoon with me, for your calls, your messages, your contributions, and for making this show what it is. You bring that energy. And I love it. Okay, so as we wrap up today, I want you to keep learning. I want you to keep, you know, picking up laughter, picking up dreams, pick up all those right things, right? And I'll be here again tomorrow to have an absolute great time again with you. In the meantime, Ubongo Kids comes up. There's something about maths and music, right? We're going to learn that. And then Flower Girl Lily, she just walked into the studio looking like a sunflower, all yellowy and flowery and so pretty. Yeah, she came in with all her vibes, and she'll be taking you on the school bus drive at 3. All right, so you want to stick around and enjoy every bit of what she has in store for you. I've got to go now. Remember to be kind, all right? Say kind things and do kind things. I'm Miss Moon at the Playtime Professor. Remember that you can follow us on our social media platform. We're kids.fm.ng on Instagram. On Facebook, TikTok, and X, it's kidsfmng. And on YouTube, it's kidsfm Nigeria. All right? I am _MissMoona on Instagram. Whew. It's been a great show, and I cannot wait to hang out with you again tomorrow. All right, so see you tomorrow.
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0: kids, do you hear that? What do you think is going on?
1: Attention, attention! There will be a singing competition for the animals of Kokotoa! Come and compete! Tomorrow there will be a free bus at 11 a.m. from the Seven Mangoes bus stand. Be there or be square!

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1: I'm so excited. Let's jump to tomorrow to see how the competition will go. I wonder how the competitors are feeling.
2: Last year, I didn't win, but this year, I've been practicing all year long, and I have the perfect song. Wait till you hear it. It's going to be the best song there. Everyone's going to be so
3: proud.
2: What
3: is this I stuff?
2: Oh, yeah.
3: You say we,
2: we've been
3: you.
2: Practicing all year.
3: We are
2: Last
3: group.
2: Year, we didn't do
3: We're
2: that well,
3: Mawiri.
2: But this year, we have the best song.
0: Are you all going to the singing competition? You might as well all go back home. Don't waste your time. The winner is right here.
4: Just you wait, Mamandege. The winner will be known soon enough, and it won't be you. Definitely not you. You'll see.
3: What is
2: I'm
3: this
2: going
3: I stuff?
2: Perfect song.
3: We are my daddy Wawiri. We are group.
2: It's going to be the best song there.
3: You say
2: Everyone's
3: we,
2: gonna
3: not
2: be
3: you.
2: So proud of me.
3: I don't get it.
2: The day before yesterday, I went there, and there were so many people.
1: Sounds like our friends are getting ready.
4: Now, where's this bus?
3: Patience, sister. Right now it's just 9 o'clock and they say the bus will be leaving at 11. So just hold your horses and wait till it's time, eh? Are you with me? I'm so excited.
4: Man, we've all got to wait until 11? That's so long. What are we going to do?
3: It's not that long. How many hours are left until the car gets here?
4: Let me calculate it. 9 plus what equals 11?
1: Grab a pencil and paper, kids, and follow along.
4: So, let's start with 9. I'll draw them like this.
1: Kedere Wakike is drawing tallies. Draw 3 straight up and down lines, not longer than the nail on your smallest finger.
4: To get to 11 o'clock, I need to draw 2 more lines. So before I add more lines, let's count up the ones we've already drawn to make sure we've had the right amount. 7, 8, 9 plus 10, 11. You see what I've done now? You guys see?
3: I don't get it.
0: Come on, guys. That is so easy. Now, look here. We already had 9 lines. So to get up to 11 lines, we needed to draw 2 more lines. You see? That is so simple, right?
3: 1, 2, I get it now. You've added 2 lines.
0: So we can say that to get from 9 to 11, we need to add 2. So we have 2 more hours until 11 o'clock.
4: It's just like saying 9 plus how much? Equals 11, right?
0: There you go. So, it's 9 plus how much?
1: Do you know how much, kids?
3: Well, that's easy.
2: It's 9 plus 2.
0: Well done. What a clever girl. So, since it is 9 o'clock now, we need to wait 2 more hours until 11 o'clock.

0: Patience. Patience. Aha. 2 hours have passed. It's time for the bus. And look, there it is.
1: Good afternoon. My name is Gadara, and I'm your bus conductor for today. And I'd like to welcome you aboard Gadara Bus Services heading for the Magic Mouth Music Competition. And for one day only, you get on for free and get off for free, okay? Whoa, whoa, whoa, whoa, whoa, whoa, whoa, whoa, whoa.
0: Wow, looks like a stampede to the bus. The contestants are ready to get to the competition.
1: Hold your horses. Chill. Wait until the conductor invites you on, man.
2: Can't we at least sit on the bus while we wait for the others to come? What kind of conductor are you? And you're calling yourself a conductor? Get out the way and let me conduct this bus. And why are you looking at me like that? You've never seen a bird conducting a bus?
3: Why are we waiting? I've been on a bus before. I don't need instructions from you about how to get on a bus. We've been standing here for ages.
1: And you will stand here a lot longer if you keep that up. Now, this bus carries 11 people, so we are not leaving here until there is 11 people. With room left for me, of course, because I've got to drive. But even with me and the few of you, there's no way we'll fill all those seats.
4: Gadara, come on now. Clever as you are, you haven't managed to calculate how many more passengers are needed to fill the seats. Gadara, listen, let's climb up the tree and I'll show you.
0: Let's join Mama Ndege and Gadara in the tree, kids. We can see all the available seats from here.
4: Now look, Gadara. This car has 11 seats. And there are 4 of us here already. Me, Pink, Blue. How many is that? 3. Right? And Monkina. So there are 4 of us plus you, which makes 5 in total.
1: How many different ways must I explain this to you? We need 11 people. 1, 2, 3, 4, 5, 6, 7, 8, 9, 10, 11.
4: Now, hold on, Gerere. We know that we are not enough. But what you need to figure out is how many more passengers we need to fill it. So let's count up from 5 to 11 to see how many more you need.
0: Let's count along too, kids. We know there are 4 contestants and 1 driver, so 5 passengers. Make 1 tally mark for each remaining number of seats as Ngedere counts up to 11.
1: 6, 7, 8, 9, 10, 11.
4: So how many more are left?
0: Let's count the tallies.
1: 1, 2, 3, 4, 5, 6. Oh, okay. All right then, come on board.
0: Yay! Now the contestants are happily seated on the bus.
1: Well, all right, Mama Ndege. Let me count the number of remaining seats and see whether you are right.
4: Okay then, good luck with the counting.
0: Come on, kids. Let's show him we were right. We can count along with Ngedere.
1: 1, 2, 3, 4, 5, 6. Ah, it really is 6. We calculated right. You're a genius, Mama Ndege.
4: And now you know how to calculate the missing number. What are you all so excited about? It's really no big deal. It is simple math. Now it's time to find 6 more passengers so we can get moving.
0: Oh look, Kibena, Kiduchu, Baraka, Sungura and 2 of Mamandege's chicks are here. Will they help us fill up the bus?
4: Okay, one at a time now. We have to count you as you climb on board. There is already 5 of us on here, so one by one, you guys come up.
0: Let's count along with Mamandege to find out.
4: 6, 7, 8, 9... 10, 11.
2: Thanks, Mama Ndege. Math really has made this easier.
3: Yep, definitely has.
4: Hold on, Ngelere. We've got stowaways. Where do you kids think you are going? What are you doing here?
0: Oops, I guess Mama Ndege didn't know her chicks were coming.
5: We heard there is a singing competition, so we are going to compete and show how we can sing just like you, Mommy. Yeah, just like you, Mommy.
6: We love to learn. Let's learn together. Let's learn together.
4: Okay, I have decided. You can come, but you need to behave yourselves. No fooling around.
6: We'll behave.
4: Okay, driver, let's go.
0: And we're on the road.
7: Hi, everyone. It's good to see you all. How are you doing? We're good.
8: We're doing
7: How are
8: fine.
7: You?
8: And yourself?
9: Hello. You know that we're the judges for the competition today?
1: You and who else?
9: Me, Koba, Baraka, and Kiduchu.
0: Yay! We finally arrived at the competition. It looks like Uncle T, Pundamilia, and Junior and Senior Jumbo are already here. Oh, Junior Jumbo has taken the stage.
10: I would like to say welcome, yeah, to the special competition. Yeah, come out and sing, the best will win. Yeah, yeah, yeah.
11: Oh, I love it! I love it!
8: Wow, awesome, Junior Jumbo! Oh, that was amazing!
10: And the first of our competitors are the Songbird Twins! Yeah!
0: Woohoo! Yeah! There's Pinky and... Wait, did he say twins? Where's Bluey?
7: Yeah, sorry, I was just practicing my scales, but I'm here now. You ready? Let's do this.

0: Now it's Richard Rabbit's turn.
1: Missing number is a number that...
0: Oh no, sounds like Richard Rabbit forgot his lines.
2: Get out of stage, Rabbit.
1: Sorry, folks. I have a bit of a sore throat at the moment. Luckily for you. Otherwise, I would have won this thing.
3: Don't worry, Richard.
4: You should be better next time.
3: That's a good effort, Dory.
4: Those are better next time.
5: Next time. Please, no more.
0: I wonder what our judges are thinking. Ngedere wa Kike is next. Let's see what she'll do.
6: This song needs three voices. And as you can all see, there's only one of me. So how many additional singers do I need before I can rock this house?
0: How many more voices do you think she needs, kids?
7: You need two more singers.
8: All right, Pinky and Bluey, why don't you help her out?

0: things into birth.
1: Come on now, Richard. 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At least I sang my song.
2: 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Though our friends need to work on their good sportsmanship. 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

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Numbers are simple, there's no reason to fear. What's up, kids? Listen to me, and you must listen hard. Trust in math and you'll go so far. Hey kids, what I say is true. 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

0: 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Two eyes, two wings, two legs. And those are my two kids. Sing it, kid.
1: Ba ba ba ba ba. 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
0: Those are my two kids singing now.
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1: 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Tiru, tiru.
0: If you are given 5 hearts and you only want one, how many will you have to give away? Now, there is a number there that is missing that will give you an answer of one. Do you know the number? You see? Tell you what? Why don't you give me 5 hearts? 1, 2, 3, 4, 5. You see the 5 hearts? I only want one. How many should I give away? That number is what we are seeking, the missing number. Watch, I am giving away all of the hearts so that I remain with one, you see? So, the missing number here was 4. What's 5 minus 4? Come on, guys, you know this one. Don't wait for me to answer it for you all the time.
2: To all the competitors and the amazing crowd. Now it's time to announce the winner, who sang well and explained well. The winner is...

0: us to each of the other 5 competitors, and I have 2 left here. Let me ask you a question. Are you ready? What minus 5 equals 3?
1: Come on, kids. I bet you can figure it out too.
0: Now, I gave out 5, and I'm left with 3. So in total, there were 8 flowers.
2: Well, congratulations.
0: Thank you.

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Let's have fun!

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1: Welcome to the Kids FM Daily Scoop. I am Tranquil Emaduku. The APC says its polls show that President Bola Tinubu will win the 2027 presidential election. The parents of an abducted National Youth Service Corps member says the money their family contributed as ransom has been returned. 20 prospective Corps members were abducted by gunmen along Owerri-Onitsha Expressway on October 1st and were later rescued by security operatives in Imo State. Former Minister of Education Obiageli Ezekwesili has urged African governments to make 18 years the minimum age for marriage. On the foreign scene, one person has been killed and 11 others injured in a fresh attack on Rida International Airport in Saudi Arabia. In business, President Bola Tinubu has welcomed a new World Bank report, saying it shows that his government's economic policies are beginning to produce results. In sports, Manchester City beat 10-man Liverpool 3-0 on Sunday in their first game since being found guilty of breaching Premier League financial rules. Today in history, on this day, 2009, armed security forces opened fire on a crowd of people peacefully protesting against the proposed demolition of their homes in Bondu community in Port Harcourt. The news was edited by Martha Okere. To reach the news team, send an SMS or WhatsApp to 0808-721-7215.
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3: Hey friends, welcome to Storytime with Delight. I am Delight Ayodele. Today's story is titled Respect Earns Honor. One beautiful morning, Zara's mom sent her on an errand to go to the pharmacy and get some drugs for her because she wasn't feeling well. Zara is a very respectful child. Anywhere Zara goes to, she always portrays a good character and shows good behavior by showing respect to others. Wherever Zara finds herself, she greets everyone around her because it was her common culture. No matter the store she enters, she always greets. It had become a culture in her. That's why most of the shopkeepers love her, because of her respectful behavior. One day, as she went to the pharmacy as her usual behavior, she greeted everyone around her. She met Mrs. Nivon, a very rich and beautiful dressed woman, at the pharmacy, and she greeted her with a beautiful smile. When Dora left the shop, Mrs. Nivon kindly asked the shopkeeper if that was how Dora greeted everyone. He said, yes. The rich woman was shocked to her greatest surprise because of Dora's act of respect. Then the rich woman thought to herself and put Dora on a fully funded scholarship because children like her were very rare, to reward her for her good behavior. The next day, she requested that her mom should come to her office at GRA. They both followed Dora to her school. Her teachers also testified about her good behavior at school. Mrs. Nivon paid all her school fees to the university level. She also gave her mom a huge amount of money to do some shopping for herself and Dora. At the end of the academic session, she got an award for the best behaved student in the entire school. That was how respect opened doors for Dora. The end. Moral lessons. Number 1. Respect opens doors and builds good culture in you. Number 2. Portray the good habits because you don't know who is watching and who will commend you for your acts of respect. Number 3. Respect everyone and disrespect no one. Tell me some other lessons you have learned from this.
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meet me here every day, every weekday by 3 p.m. Jolly afternoon, my jolly riders. It is time for the school bus drive. Finally, a new week, a fresh week, and the school bus is ready to go, ready to move, and say hello to all of you listening. I hope you've been having a great day. I wonder what you're up to right now as you're tuning in. Well, Kids FM, we are here to bring fun and sparkle some, you know, play, some excitement, and some learning as well, because that's what we do here. It's a world full of fun and learning. Starting off on this hour, you know, I like to, you know, do like a little vibe check just to know what you're up to, how you're feeling, especially now it's a Monday. You know, I love Mondays because it's a new week. I love the new week. So tell me how you're doing, what you've been up to, how was work, how was school, and just anything you want to share with me. You can send a message, say hi, I'm ready to play. Send a message to any of these numbers. You can say send us a hi on WhatsApp, 0904-956-5728, or you can send a message as well to 091-111-0796. Okay, I forgot to tell you, for those who are listening for the first time, hi, I'm Flower Girl Lily, and I am the jolly driver today for this school bus. So yes, now I know we love to play, so it's a very exciting hour, especially this first hour. We love to spill the beans, and we'll be spilling the beans today. But this time, we'll be talking about something that we all love to do. And this thing happens to us when we are doing this thing. And I'm talking about sleeping and dreaming specifically. So this is going to be a very exciting hour. I want you guys to spill the beans. I want to know all your dreams, your funny ones, your silly ones, the silliest ones you can remember. We'll be talking about dreams and also just learning a bit about, you know, sleep cycle. How what actually happens to the body when we go into sleep? And I know we've talked about like our sleep schedule, right? Where I asked you, what time do you usually go to bed? When you wake up, on average, how many hours of sleep do you get? But now we're looking at, okay, what exactly happens when we go to sleep? That time of, you know, putting our heads on the pillow to rest and then we fall asleep and then the next morning we're awake. What actually happened throughout those couple of hours that we were asleep? We will learn about that today on Spill the Beans. But first, you can start sending your messages and tell me in details, if you remember the details, some of the silliest, funniest dreams that you've had. Or maybe you're that kind of person that maybe you dream and then you don't remember. I want to know. It's Spill the Beans, so spill the beans right now with me. And of course, in the next hour, it's Math Monday. By 4 o'clock, we love to solve some math, but the fun kind of math. And we'll be going to another store today. Are you curious? Well, you just have to join the ride until 4 o'clock. And of course, after that, 5 p.m., it is the Learning Tree. And in celebration of International Day of the Girl Child, which was officially yesterday, we're going to be talking about money, we're talking about business, as usual, on family wallets, but this time we'll be focusing on the girls, the women. It's going to be an interesting conversation for all those. So if you're a guy listening to this, don't think, okay, so 5 o'clock, I'm gonna just turn off my radio. No, it's going to be an interesting conversation for everyone. Everyone's going to, you know, share their thoughts and opinions. But it's just going to be focused on the girls just for this hour. All right. It's fun, and lots of learning on your family fun radio, Kids FM. Once again, I'm Flower Girl Lily, and you're listening to The School Bus Drive. And know one thing about Kids FM, we love to play some fun music. And since we're talking about dreams, let's listen to Trinix, the remix of this song, Sweet Dreams. I wonder if you have sweet dreams all the time, or some are just scary and silly. I can't wait to hear about it. But in the meantime, take a listen.

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1: 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Let's play.

0: right? That we wish it would never be over. You know when you find yourself in the dream world and you're like, oh my gosh, I can't believe this. And then you wake up and you realize, no, it's a dream. Well, I have a message here from Lewis, and he can definitely relate to that. So Lewis says, one of the funniest and annoying dreams that I had was when I saw Davido in my dream. He gave me $10,000. It felt so real until I woke up and I realized it was a dream. $10,000. I mean, after receiving $10,000, who wouldn't feel that way? Anyways, we're talking about dreams. We're talking about sleep cycles. And like I said earlier, we'll be learning about what actually happens between those hours of sleep. What exactly happens when your body is at sleep? What happens? I'm telling you as well to share your dreams. Some of the silliest, funniest, maybe annoying dreams that you've had. Maybe some of those dreams that maybe you watch something at night and then you see it in your dreams. Right before you went to bed, you watched something. Maybe it's a scary movie or something. And then all of a sudden, you're seeing that thing in your dream. Or maybe it's just like Lewis, your favorite artist. You saw your favorite artist in the dream. Trust me, I've had at least two dreams of seeing some of my favorite artists where I even went to their concert. I was so happy. I thought it was real. So I can relate to that as well. But anyways, you can go ahead and call 07000 101017, 07000 101017, or you can call on WhatsApp 0904 956 5728, and you can also call 091 111 0196. That's 091 111 0196. Hello. Hello?
1: Hello, good afternoon.
0: Jolly afternoon. Who is in the garden?
1: It's Sarah.
0: Sarah?
1: Yes.
0: Hi, Sarah. Where are you calling from?
1: I'm calling from Port Harcourt.
0: Where in Port Harcourt? Hello, Sarah. Can you hear me, Sarah?
1: Yes, I can hear you.
0: Okay, I was asking.
1: Yes, I can hear you now.
0: Specifically, where in Port Harcourt are you calling from?
1: Bumundu.
0: Okay, Sarah, good to have you on the school bus drive, our first Jolly Rider of the day. It seems like that bell just... Sarah, please call back because the call just dropped. Felicity says, I had a silly dream. It was me being a spider woman in church, and I webbed my pastor for nothing. Are you sure it was for nothing? Felicity, what's going on? You just webbed only your pastor out of everyone. Please. Okay. Remember, you can call 091 111 0176. Okay, so I have some pretty girls with me in the studio, and I'm just like, I need to hear from you guys as well. Since we're talking about dreams. Okay, since we're talking about dreams, I want to hear some of maybe the silliest ones that you can remember, or some that you just think about. First of all, let's introduce. Hi, Priya. I have Priya and Unique Black Girl. That's her name. That's what we're going to call her. Unique Black Girl. Hey, guys.
2: Hello, guys.
0: All right. So, we're talking about dreams, right? And I'm curious. Have you guys had some very silly dreams? Or are you the kind of people that you barely even dream? Or maybe when you do, you forget about it completely.
3: I forget about my own dreams. Like, I would literally have this dream.
0: Mm-hmm.
3: It might be so awesome and right, you know, that kind of butterfly in your stomach when you wake up.
0: Yeah.
3: And boom, what do you dream about? I could barely get anyone from it.
0: So
3: that just me.
0: So it's like you remember the feeling of, okay, you know how you felt in that dream, but you don't remember what exactly happened.
3: What happened.
0: What about you, Unique Black Girl? What about you?
2: When I have dreams. Yeah. Mm-hmm. There was one dream, very, very nice dream. I was eating a very delicious egusi soup.
3: Ooh.
2: To the point that I to wake up from the dream was very, very, very, I felt so bad.
0: You're like, no.
2: I wanted to continue.
0: Bring back my egusi soup. But you know, they used to say when we were kids, it's not good to eat in the dream, right?
2: Yeah.
0: I just remember that, though. I why did they always say that? Don't eat your dream, guys. Don't say we told you to be eating your dream because she's eating egusi soup. But yeah, go ahead and call in and share your silly dreams with us. Are you the kind of person that you barely dream? Or maybe when you dream, you just don't remember? It happens. And we'll also learn very soon the different stages of sleep and in what specific stage do dreams come in. Hello? Hello? Jolly afternoon. Who is in the garden?
4: My name is Lovely.
0: Jolly Rider, I need you to speak up very well, okay? So that I can hear you.
4: Okay, so my name is Robinson.
0: Oh, Robinson. Robinson. Okay, go ahead.
4: I'm calling from other girls.
0: Okay, Robinson. Robinson, good to have you on the show.
4: I woke up, then in my dream, I dreamt that, and I was acting it as a headache.
0: Oh, wait, okay, so the line is breaking. I did not hear you very well, but I think you said you watched Power Rangers before you went to sleep. Is that what you said?
4: Yes.
0: And then you dreamt about being a Power Ranger.
4: Yes. Red Ranger.
0: Red Ranger specifically. Good. I was going to ask what color as well. Interesting. So did you actually enjoy that dream or was it scary?
4: I was actually fighting a monster. I don't know if that was scary.
0: Okay. Well, we had someone dream about being a Spider Woman and now we have a Power Ranger in the house. All right. Thank you, Robinson, for sharing that. You know, another interesting thing about dreams is how, like, the dream world just looks so weird and so connected in a way. Like, you could open this door and you're in your house, and then another door leads to your church, and then it leads to your school, and then you're just like, what's going on? Sometimes even in the dream, you'll be confused, like, what's happening here? Hello? Uh-oh. That one dropped, but it's okay. You can still call 091-111-01796. Or if you have WhatsApp, you can call our WhatsApp number 0904-956-5728. Hello?
5: Hello, good
0: evening. Jolly afternoon. Who is in the garden?
5: Yeah, thank you. It's Mercy.
0: Hey, Nancy, how are you?
5: Mercy.
0: Can you spell... Did you say Mancy or Nancy?
5: M-A-R-C-Y.
0: Oh, Marcy. Okay. I like that name, Marcy. Hi, Marcy. Good to have you on the school bus ride.
5: Mercy.
0: Oh, Mercy. Oh, my bad. I'm so sorry. Mercy. Yes. M-E-R-C-Y. Mercy. All right, Mercy, go ahead and share your silly or annoying dreams with me.
5: Oh, really? The dream is actually really silly. Kind of silly, but I have to say. Well, we planted this new plantain in our house, and we planted this plantain, like this fruit. The plantain fruit coming out. It was really big. So I was like, I beg, let them not come and cut our plantain when like, they're not around. So one night I was just sleeping. In my dream, my dog just flew and used them pickaxe and cut the plantain. When I woke up, I ran out, I go, oh my god, the plantain. Whenever I was sleeping, I was like, God, what kind of dream is this? So it's so annoying.
0: So you didn't want them to cut the plantains? And in your dream?
5: No, no, no. No. Because I've already had like a lot of plans for the plantain. And my dog now can't cook the plantain. I was so annoying.
0: You just did not want anyone to touch that plantain. I feel like it's because you were worried. You were worrying about that plantain in real life that it manifested in your dream.
5: You're right.
0: So I hope you got to at least enjoy it later on.
5: My sister, everything less than 3 days.
0: All right, Mercy. Thank you for calling. Okay, you know that happens a lot where when you think about something so much, especially right before you sleep, before you know you're saying it in your dream, it happens like that. So for Mercy, it was plantains. Grace says, my silly dream is when I dreamt that I married Felix in Stray Kids and I suddenly woke up and the marriage ended. Oh, please. Okay, hello. I mean, that happens when you think about some of your favorite celebrities and artists. Hello. Hello. I can't hear anyone. Okay. That one dropped. But if you have WhatsApp, you can call that number as well. Hello. My name is Fortune. Mine is that I barely dream, and if I dream, I don't remember. Yeah, like I said, there are people like that who they don't always dream, but when they do, they don't even remember it. Or there are some that they remember their dreams, but they barely dream. They just always sleep. Oof. Dreams are funny. If I start to narrate the funny, interesting ones I've had, you guys will laugh at me. I think it's my sister that hears all of them. She sits and she hears all of them. And she's like, what goes on in your head? I'm like, I don't know. Anyways, Alex Warren with the song Fever Dream. Very soon, we'll be learning about the sleep cycles and actually understanding what happens when we fall asleep and the different stages that our brain goes through, basically. It is Spill the Beans right now on the School Bus Drive, and we're learning about sleep and dreams. So stay tuned.

0: Dream. That's the title of that one. Fever Dream. I hope you enjoyed it. And we're still talking about dreams and sleep. And just right now, we're talking about another kind of dream that a lot of us used to have, or at least some of us have had once. What do you think about that dream, Onyeka? I want to tell them what we're talking about.
1: Yes. Most times, if you're sleeping, you dream about yourself using the toilet. When you're sleeping.
0: And then you think you're peeing in the toilet. And then you wake up and you've wet the bed.
1: Yes.
0: And like I said, even some adults, they have that dream as well. They get that dream as well. I remember who told me. It was my mom was telling me about a roommate that she had who had that dream as well. Like she literally thought, and she wet the bed so bad. That it's almost like, because the foam itself was not very thick. It was flat. So it's almost like... It was just soaked. Yeah, those kind of dreams can be very annoying and terrible, especially as an adult. Having that kind of dream, it's like, oh my god, what the heck? But anyways, yeah, we are talking about dreams. You can still send your messages. Send your messages to 091-111-01796. Okay, now we've been talking about the dream world. Now it's actually time to go step by step and see what happens when we dream. Okay, we're going to get a little, go a little bit into the science of it. So basically, there are two main categories of sleep. You have the REM sleep and the non-REM sleep. REM and non-REM sleep. REM basically stands for rapid eye movement. So you have the REM and non-REM sleep. The non-REM sleep phase, rather, has three stages known as N1, N2, and N3. So basically, here's what happens in the first stage. The first one, the non-REM sleep, now that's what we're looking at. Remember, we said we had two categories, the REM and non-REM. So now in the non-REM, you have N1. That's when you are still at the lighter stage of sleep. You're kind of moving from being awake into being asleep. So there's that transition phase where you're actually going into the sleep. Your breathing begins to get steady. Your heartbeat begins to get a bit slower and have, you know, the rhythm. And that's just how it is. So it's that kind of sleep where sometimes you see someone dozing off in the bus and then the bus jerks and then they get up like that. So they're still in this N1 phase, not really deep into it yet. Now the stage 2, N2 phase, that's when you're settling into the sleep very well. Your muscles become relaxed and your brain relaxes as well. That's when you're really relaxed at this point. And then you have the deep sleep. That's the N3 phase. So this is when your body focuses on recovery, restoration. That's when the real sleep magic happens. You know when you sleep and then you wake up feeling refreshed? Most of it happens in this deep sleep, this N3. So that's why, in fact, these kind of, when you say have good night rest, this is where it all happens. The magic happens. And it's usually harder to wake someone up from this deep sleep. So that's why when you're tapping someone, wake up, and they're not waking up, wake up. They're in that N3 phase, wake up. They're still deep in their sleep. And then you have the REM sleep. So we're done with the non-REM. You have in the non-REM, you have N1, N2, and N3. And now you then have the REM sleep. Now the REM sleep is when the brain becomes active. And that's when the vivid dreams occur. So it starts with the non-REM phase, where you go from the light sleep, N1, the deeper sleep, N2, and then the deep sleep, N3. And then your body goes to the REM sleep phase, where your brain is now active very well. And then you start to have all this, you know, start seeing these things, these dreams, start your memories, everything starts happening. And you start dreaming. So dreaming basically happens in the REM phase. I know you're asking now, do we only dream in the REM sleep phase? Not really. Sometimes we dream when we're still, you know, in the non-REM phase, but The vivid ones that we remember very well mostly happens in the REM phase. So yeah, if you remember your dream, that means you know what phase or stage of sleep that you were in. And remember that sometimes, in fact, most times, our dreams are mostly influenced by our thoughts before we start sleeping, our thoughts, the things we've been worrying about, the kind of things we've watched. That's why you'll be imagining yourself as Spider-Man and as Power Rangers, like, who was that caller? Who said they were... Okay, Felicity said she was Spider-Woman. And then that Jolly Rider said he was a Power Ranger. But yeah, so those are the different phases of sleep. And this happens between roughly... All these stages take at least roughly like maybe 90 minutes to 120 minutes. So it keeps repeating. So if you sleep for 8 hours... you're going through these phases over and over and over and over again. So after the REM sleep, when you dream, you transition again to the light sleep, and it's like it keeps happening and happening until you finally wake up. And it's usually when your body transitions to the light sleep

0: happens to some people. People get scared of that thing, but it's not really something to be scared of, actually. There's also a scientific explanation to that. It's basically when your brain is awake, like your consciousness has come back to your body, but your brain is yet to release the chemicals that would free your muscles. So, like, when you're asleep, right, your body relaxes. It's like, basically, your brain is kind of like locking your muscles together so you don't move around. So when you transition from that deep sleep and you're now in the light sleep phase and then you've woken up, it's almost like you're waking up before your brain wakes up. So it's like, okay, now I'm awake, but my body is not awake yet. So that's why you would then start seeing things, and then you're trying to figure out what's happening to me. But you just need to give your body time to get itself back. Anyways, with the limited amount of time, I try to just break that down and summarize and make it as simple as possible. But you can still keep sending your silly dreams. I want to see them. I want to see some of the silly dreams that you've had. Don't be shy. Don't be embarrassed. It's really the adults. I know we've had our silly dreams as well. Some silly dreams that we've had. Please share. If you don't want to give your name, you can be anonymous. Eunice, aka Queen of Kindness, says, there's this dream I had once. I saw myself fighting like a real Chinese girl in the war, only to find out that it was a dream. I almost threw away my phone because I put a reminder of someone's birthday around 3 a.m. I was angry because I was training myself that day. Eunice, who are you training, or what are you training for? So when you finish learning and all the fighting skills, who will you then fight in real life? Eunice, should everybody run? Okay, let's see what Joshua has to say. Joshua says, I dream and I forget. Okay. Fable from Port Harcourt says, well, my dream... my dream was about... Oh, I'm trying to get this. Was about my favorite actor. Okay, was about getting married to my favorite K-drama actor. You guys and your K-drama peeps and K-pop dreams. And then you woke up. She said it's tragic. Oh my gosh. Anyways, yeah, I feel like dreams are so fun. It's like you're transported into this different world and then you see different things, and then you wake up, you're trying to figure out what the heck just happened to me. Sometimes it's fun, sometimes it's scary. Like, I remember one of the dreams I had, I was at some sort of museum that looked like my church, but it was a museum in the dream, and there were huge statues, and all of a sudden the statues came alive and started chasing us. And then I woke up, guys. That was a dream. So yeah, anyways, you can keep sending your messages. I'll take them. I'll read them later on. But for now, we have to get ready for Math Monday coming up by 4 o'clock. And you would need to grab some things you would use to solve if you need them. Or just get anyone you would love to play with on the next hour, because we're stopping at the playground on Math Monday. And we're going to a store. I won't tell you what store it is yet, so get ready for that. It is the school bus drive. The school bus is moving around the Garden City of Port Harcourt. And we're having fun as always, because it is your family fun radio. So family, let's play. See you at 4.
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1: Hi, Potakot. My name is Kedra Sopruchi Dominic. I listen to KFM because I know I'm a star.

one with that song Tornado. By the way, has anyone seen clips of Ayra Starr's performance at the NFL? It was the, or rather the halftime show, yeah, the London game. She was amazing, guys. Like, oh my gosh. Oh my God. And she also made history as well as the first Afrobeats artist to perform there at the halftime show. So for those who watched and enjoyed her performance, what do you think? What do you think? She performed at the NFL halftime show on Saturday, I think. Was it Saturday or Sunday? I think it was Saturday. Amazing. I was blown away. That's our star girl. All right. It's Math Monday right now. And I told you we're going to a store today. You're curious? We're going to the hardware store or the tool store. You know those stores where you go to when you need things like maybe nails, screwdrivers, you know, just some tools. Maybe you want to just fix up some things in your house. We're going to that store today. And we're all stuck in this place until you answer a question. So you have to answer a question to be... Why am I making it seem like a horror movie? Oh my gosh, all these horror stories, you're stuck there. And you have to answer a question correctly to be, you know, allowed to leave. Anyways, it's Math Monday. You can play with anyone you're listening to Kids FM with. You're listening with your friend, with your kids, with your siblings, your nieces. Let's play. It's a family fun radio, after all. So I give you an easy question, and you have to answer. And of course, I'll have a special question, or maybe two special questions, for those who will be sending messages. Speaking of messages, we were talking about dreams on the last hour, so let's see if I have another message. Oh, I do. Emmanuel says, in my dream, I was with Elon Musk, and he bought plenty of things from me and gave me money. I woke up and I looked at myself without anything. I was so angry. Wow. You guys dream big, oh? Elon Musk. The one and only Elon Musk. I'll be angry as well because bro is rich. He's rich. Favor says, I was eating delicious shawarma when I woke up to find out I was chewing my bed cover. Okay, let me read that again. I was dreaming. I dreamt I was eating delicious shawarma when I woke up to find out I was only chewing my bed cover. Did you chew and swallow, or you were just chewing? Oh my gosh. You guys like food. Alright, let's see if we have some more based on from the last hour. Okay, I'm pretty sure I've read all of them. Alright, so if you're calling, I'm seeing some calls already. But let's wait a bit before we start taking calls. If you're calling, remember that you're calling to answer a question. We're not doing dreams again. Alright, so we're not doing dreams. If you're calling, you're calling to answer a question because it's Math Monday. I'll give you an easy question and then you have to answer. And it's okay if you don't get the right answer at the first try. It's fine. We're still learning regardless. So I can give you a hint to help you, or you can pass the question. I'll give you one pass to get another question. It's Math Monday on the School Bus Drive. Keep listening. Michael Jackson coming up with Billie Jean. Billie Jean, not my lover. Anyways, take a listen.

0: One, two, Mamma Mia. 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
1: Save the music. That's I Can by Nas. You know you can be whatever you want to be as long as you work hard at it. All right, Jolly Writers, it is time for Math Monday. And it's time to answer some questions. So if you want a question of your own, go ahead and call 07000101017 or 091-111-01796. You can also call on WhatsApp. Ooh, Princess from Choba says, hi, Princess texting via WhatsApp. Hi, Princess. So yeah, you can send your messages through WhatsApp as well to 0904-956-5728. Okay, so we're shopping at the hardware store today, and I'm gonna start by giving a question to those who want to send messages. Should we start off easy? Okay, I won't give you one that's too easy though. So this question is for my Jolly Writers sending and playing through messages. All right, so here is your question. Your first question, at least. A box originally contained 200 nails. A box originally contained 200 nails. After some were sold, only 68 remain. If each customer bought 12 nails, how many customers would have bought the nails for every nail sold? If every nail sold was accounted for. Okay, so let me make this easier for you. A box originally contained 200 nails. After selling, 68 remain. If each customer bought 12 nails, how many customers bought from that box? One more time, a box originally contained 200 nails. After selling, at the end of the day, only 68 remained. If each customer that came that day bought 12 nails from that box, how many customers came that day? Remember that 68 remained at the end of the day. So, do your calculations, solve, and send your answers to 0904-956-5728 or 091-111-0796. It's Math Monday right now, and we're solving some math. You can call in with anyone you want to play with, and let's solve. 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

0: Olivia Rodrigo on that track, Drop Dead. All right. We're solving math, and it's fun. I've already given a question for those sending messages. I've seen an answer already. But I'm going to give that question again. I'm going to read that question again for people who did not get it. And maybe you want to, just in case you want to resolve. So, here's the question. Okay, so a box originally contained 200 nails. So at the start of the day, the box had 200 nails. After some were sold, only 68 nails remain. If each customer that came that day bought 12 nails each, they each bought 12 nails. How many customers came that day? And how many customers bought nails from that box? Did you guys get it now? So if a box originally has 200 nails, I sold to different customers and now only 68 nails remain. How many customers bought nails that day? If each of them bought 12, how many bought that day? Let's see if we can still get some answers. And then I'm going to give a hint and see. Maybe that will help you. I'll give a hint later on for that question. But anyways, do call in and answer a question of your own. Let's see how good you are at solving. The number to call, 091-111-01796. Or you can call 07000-101017. Hello?
1: Hello. Good afternoon.
0: Jolly afternoon. Who is in the garden?
1: My name is Mary, calling from Marlboro.
0: Hi, Mary. Are you ready to play?
1: Hi. Yes, let's play.
0: Okay. Let's play. Here's a question. A screwdriver costs 2,800 naira. A screwdriver costs 2,800 naira. And a pair of pliers costs 3,650 naira. What is the total cost of both? A screwdriver costs 2,800 naira and a pair of pliers costs 3,650 naira. What is the total cost of both? Hello? Uh-oh, I think the call with Mary dropped. Oh, no. By the way, it seems like it's raining here. It's been raining for a while now, surprisingly. So I wonder if it's raining in your area at the moment. If it's still raining, is it heavy or it's just, you know, drizzling a bit, giving us showers? Hello?
2: Hello. Good evening.
0: Jolly evening. Who is in the garden?
2: It's Success, calling from Omagon.
0: Hi, Success. Are you ready to play?
2: Yes, let's play.
0: Okay, so answer this question for the last Jolly Rider. A screwdriver costs 2,800 naira. A screwdriver costs 2,800 naira. And a pair of pliers costs 3,650 naira. What is the total cost of both of them? A screwdriver.
2: Okay, can you give me a chance?
0: Okay. I'll give you some time and I'll also repeat the question. A screwdriver costs
2: 6,450 naira.
0: 6,450 naira. That is absolutely correct. Great job, Success. Thank you for playing. All right, so that one was just simple addition. Sometimes you don't let the big numbers get to you. It's just basic addition, okay? It's basic addition when they give you money to go and buy things. You know, we need to know how to add. Hello?
3: Hello.
0: Hey, who is in the garden?
3: Good evening.
0: I can hear you. What's your name?
2: My name is Jasmine.
0: Hey, Jasmine. Where are you calling from?
2: I'm calling from Emoha.
0: All right, Jasmine from Emoha. Nice to have you on the school bus drive. Are you ready to play?
2: Yes, let's play.
0: Okay, let's play. So here's a question. A paintbrush costs 1,250 naira. A paintbrush costs 1,250 naira. How much will 6 paintbrushes cost? If one paintbrush is 1,250 naira, how much will 6 paintbrushes cost?

0: 7,300.
1: That's close, but not quite it. That's very close. Maybe you have to do that again quickly.

0: Okay, you're still getting 7,300. The answer is actually 7,500. So I think where you're missing is when you're multiplying 6 by 2. So you're multiplying each digit, right? 6 times 0 is 0. 6 times 5 is 30. You write 0. You carry over 3. 6 times 2 is 12. 12 plus 3 is 15. So that's where you get the 5. Yeah, so that's where you missed it. But I'm still gonna clap for you. You came close. You came close. Great job, Jasmine. Thank you for playing. Thank you so much. You know, when it comes to multiplication, all these little solving, like, it's easy, but you can easily miss it sometimes. That's why in exams, you know, when you're writing math exams, and even the simplest thing, you still, for those exams that they allow you carry calculators, right, you still punch the calculator just in case, because you don't know one little thing that you're missing. And one thing about math, in fact, one of the most annoying things about math is that one little tiny slight mistake can change everything and just ruin the rest of your solving and change your answer entirely. So annoying. So annoying. But yeah, let's take another call. Remember that I gave a question. I'm seeing some answers already. And okay, I'm not gonna say anything. I don't want you guys to know if you got it yet or not until I give the answer. But anyways, the question though. All right, let's take this call. Hello.
1: Hello.
0: Hey. Who is in the garden?
1: Gabriella.
0: Hi, Gabriella. How are you?
1: Hey.
0: All right.
1: I'm fine.
0: Gabriella, are you ready to play?
1: Yes, let's play.
0: Okay, let's play. Here's your question. Okay, so a shopkeeper, this one's quite easy, but okay. A shopkeeper shares 144 screws equally among 12 customers. A shopkeeper shares 144 screws equally among 12 customers. How many screws does each customer receive?
1: Each customer receives 12.
0: 12. Mm. There you go. Great one. Thank you for playing.
1: Bye. 144.
0: By the way, guys, what's your favorite number? Like, maybe, okay, let's say 1 to 10. Or maybe your favorite number is, I don't know. Okay, just say any number at all. What's your favorite number? I'm curious. And why do you like that number? And what are some of your worst numbers? Especially in math. You know, there's some numbers that when you see them, you're like, ugh, it's really those, some certain odd numbers, right? Some certain odd numbers. Or prime numbers can be so annoying when you see them. For me, annoying numbers, when you see numbers like 23, 19, just like, like that's just, I don't know, I don't like those numbers. And not just in math, like in general, I see numbers like that. I don't know. Well, that's a favorite number. And what's the worst number ever for you? Especially when it comes to solving math. All right. I gave a question earlier. And here's the question once again. A box originally contained 200 nails. A box originally contained 200 nails. After some nails were sold, only 68 remained. If each customer bought 12 nails, how many customers came that day? How many customers bought the nails? Destiny wants a hint. Okay, so what hint should I give you guys? Alright, so first, we have to calculate how many nails were sold in the first place. You had 200 nails and now only 68 remains. How many were sold? When you get how many nails were sold, then you can calculate how many customers came. If each customer bought 12 nails, how many customers came that day? So you first have to calculate how many nails were sold. I think from there it should be easy. All right. I'm seeing a lot of answers. Most of them correct. But I will not read them yet. Let's see if someone else wants to solve. But for now, let's just go listen to some music. And yeah. When we get back, I will take the messages and give the correct solving. We're playing a game of Math Monday. And Cat's Eye is coming up with a song, Game Boy. I ain't trying to play, boy. But we're trying to play, though. We're trying to play, actually.

0: honest and I love the drama.
1: All right, cat's eye on that track. Game boy. All right, we're playing a game of Math Monday. And I give a question. Now it's time to read your messages and your answers. So, in a box of 200 nails, after selling the nails, 68 remains. So now, if each customer bought 12 nails, how many customers were available? All right, on WhatsApp here, who's this? Success, I guess, says 10 customers. But Success is not sure. Jeffrey says the answer is 11 customers. Okay. Anointed. Hi, Anointed. Oh my gosh, it has been a while. Anointed, don't worry. When it's time, we'll let you know about that. We'll let you know. It's still October. It's still October, but I'm glad you're looking forward to that, though. Don't worry. Anointed is asking about a Christmas party. Don't worry. When that time comes, we'll let you know what's gonna go on. But yeah, Anointed says 132 people bought the nails. All right. Miracle says the answer is 11. Okay, and went further to explain how. Okay. Belief says 132. Eunice says 11.

0: do you guys have your own businesses? Oh, okay. You have your own business. First of all, like, what actually made you guys think of starting a business in the first place?
1: Starting a business, for me personally, is to get income, to have money.
0: Extra, just that extra income.
1: Yes, to have money.
0: And how has that been for you?
1: I don't know what to say, but thank God. Because there are a lot of challenges in it. First off, the law says the capital and things are expensive every day.
0: Yeah.
1: Like every day. You can get something in the morning for this amount, go back for it again. It's already.
0: It's a different amount.
1: Times two. So it's really difficult.
0: But I want to know though, before you. Did you, was it when you got to a point where you were like, okay, I need extra income? Was it when you got to that point that you decided I need to start a business? Or was it something that you were kind of like taught from a young age, you know, as a girl, you were like, you just knew that you wanted to have businesses as a young girl? Or was it when you got to that phase of life where you're like, okay, now I'm an adult now, things are not easy, or we need to branch out and do something?
1: Okay, mine was as an adult.
0: Okay.
1: It's not every time you pick the phone to call your parents and be like, Mom, we're not really that nepo, baby. Yeah, we're not the nepo. But we'll try our best. So it was at that point you realize that, oh, you need to start up something. Because when you call home, sometimes they don't get to send you the exact money you demand for.
0: Mm-hmm.
1: So you just have to find a way. And aside that too, we are growing. So we can't be dependent on our parents forever.
0: Yeah.
1: So we just have to sit up. We have to sit up. That's just it.
0: Okay. Well, I like the fact that you said is when you got to that adult phase. Because like that's kind of like a difference that I want to point out, in the sense that I feel like financial independence, business money, I feel like it's not something that we teach young girls enough, right? It's not something that we really teach them these values, some certain skills they need. It's until you get to that point where you're like, oh, okay, I really need this extra funding. I really need. That's when you now start to think, okay, maybe I should get into. So parents who are listening right now, I know some parents have their own businesses. I want to know, as you're doing your business, as you're doing what you do, are you teaching the kids? And by the kids, I mean all your kids. Are they learning from you? What kind of skills, business-wise, are you teaching them? Are you teaching them independent skills that they would need in the future? Or not? And why? What are some of those skills that, as a parent, you're making sure that your kids can see, maybe practice, and just learn from you, you know, looking ahead into the future? Okay, let's see if we have more messages. I did read Christabel's message, and okay, this one is for the last hour. But anyways, yeah, we're talking about financial independence and the girl child and women. We still have more to talk about. More juicy stuff to talk about very soon. I'm just laying the foundation here with the whole intro to financial independence, what it means for you. And then we'll look at it in different perspectives, even when it comes to, you know, relationships as well. It's 101.7 Kids FM. We love to learn. We love to have interesting, insightful conversations. And we love to hear your thoughts. So get ready to share them. The phone lines will be open very soon, and I'll get to hear from you. Keep listening. Let's enjoy some music, and make sure you keep yourself warm, because the weather is not funny. It's not funny. Rain, rain, go away. Come again another day. You know, we always sing for the rain to come again another day. When the rain comes again another day, we sing for it to go again and come again another day. But anyways, it should just stop. It's too much. It's okay. It's okay. All right. Keep listening.

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1: Yeah, Kids FM will love you for 1,000 years. For everyone who listens every day and just make Kids FM a great place to be. Thank you so much for listening every day and tuning in and joining the conversations. And I hope you do on this hour as well. We're talking financial independence. What does it actually mean? Especially for girls and women. And I have some beautiful girls with me in the studio. And they've been talking about a little bit about them having their business. And I did ask them the question, was it something that was kind of taught to them as a kid? Maybe as young girls growing up, they were told or taught some specific skills and really just exposed at an early age to what basic skills for, you know, finances. Maybe they were just taught basic skills to be independent just ahead of time. Or was it like something that they had to just start based on their situation now as adults? And they said yes, that they had, it was when, you know, they grew up to adults and, oh no, life hit them. And they knew they had to find something to, you know, get extra money and extra funds from. And for everyone listening, I want to know, who's that one person, that one woman in your life that maybe you just look up to? That one woman in your life, of course, maybe that woman is, maybe owns a business, runs a business, a successful business, or just that woman is just a great businesswoman or great with finances and you just take lessons from. Maybe it's someone in your life, maybe like your mom. Maybe she runs her shop very well. Maybe she's a fashion designer and you really just admire and take lessons from how she runs her business. Maybe she just has a store or a shop. Or maybe it's someone you don't know personally. Maybe someone around you or just someone you look up to online and you take lessons from. Who is that one woman, that one person in your life? Or that one, yeah, we're focusing on the girls right now. So I want to know, you can give a shout out if it's someone you know personally, like your mom or your older sister. You can send a message or, okay, someone has been calling. So let's take a call from this person. You can call as well and let me know. Hello.
2: Hello, good evening.
1: Jolly evening. Who is in the garden?
2: Christabel.
1: Oh, hey, Christabel. How are you?
2: I'm fine.
1: All right, Christabel, just now I was asking, is there any woman in your life that you look up to? Maybe it's the way she runs her business, the way she handles finances. You just look up to her. Is there someone like that?
2: Yes, it's my mom.
1: Aw, your mom. Okay, so what is it about your mom that you admire? Financially, of course.
2: She doesn't want to be a business. She's a banker, but I love when she does have money. When she's the money, she knows what to do with it. And she handles money well.
1: She handles money well. And I'm sure you take subtle lessons from her.
2: And she doesn't really teach me. What she talks about is go to school. But you will learn by yourself.
1: Okay, so you just from watching her and seeing the way she handles money, it's already teaching you and, you know, teaching you a lot already.
2: Yes.
1: That's really great, Christabel. Thank you so much for calling and sharing. Yes. You know, this is what I say about parents being intentional and parents not being intentional with skills, especially skills that have to do with money skills, finance skills. First of all, the way you act like Christabel's mom, the way she handles finances, the way she handles money, it's already teaching Christabel a lot. But sometimes as parents, you need to be intentional, as in sit them down, talk to them, or, you know, just engage them on purpose for skills like this, especially girls as well. Okay, let's take another call. Hello?
3: Hello, good evening.
1: Jolly evening. Who is in the garden?
3: Hope.
1: Hi, Hope. Is this Hope special?
3: No.
1: Okay, this is a different Hope. Hi, Hope. Where are you calling from?
3: Yeah. Port Harcourt.
1: Where in Port Harcourt?
3: Agri.
1: All right. Hope, go ahead. Give a shout out to that one woman in your life that you look up to and learn from. Learn some financial and maybe money skills from.
3: My sister.
1: Ooh, all right. Shout out to sister. So what's it about your sister that you admire?
3: She takes every opportunity she gets.
1: Does she have a business?
3: Make money.
1: Okay. Does she have a business?
3: Yeah.
1: Interesting. Well, can you tell me what business she does?
3: She sells shops, snacks, and
1: okay. So she sells snacks. Interesting. And you said she hops on any opportunity she sees to make money and grow her business.
3: Yeah.
1: So basically, she's just smart with it. That's amazing. Shout out to Hope's sister. Hope, if when you get older now, I assume you'd like to have your own business as well.
3: Yes.
1: What would you like to do? Would you like to do the same thing as your sister?
3: Maybe.
1: Maybe. So you have not really thought about it yet. Maybe you should. Think about it and decide what you would like to do as well.
3: Okay.
1: All right. Thank you so much for calling, Hope. Okay. Speaking of financial independence, you know, it's one thing to think about it as an individual, just yourself. But when relationship is then involved and marriage is then involved, it kind of looks different. Don't you guys think? It kind of looks different. And then I remember all these arguments that people would always have when it comes to handling finances at home. That's as a married couple now. And some people, then the conversation comes up with the earnings, when one person's earning more than the other. What do you guys think about, maybe as an independent woman, you get married and you're earning more than your partner? What do you guys think about that?
0: Yeah, I don't see anything wrong in it though. But I don't know about the man, because men and their ego, sorry to say, but that's it. Some men actually don't want it. I'm my wife for the impasse and stuff like that. But still, there are some people that will take it. Personally, I will take it.
1: Okay.
0: But sorry, another thing, why some men don't allow it is because if the woman is any more than the man, the woman wants to be controlling. Like, she wants to have that, how will I put it now, I'm in charge. She will not want to be submissive again. So that's why most men don't take it. But personally, I don't see anything wrong in it. As far as the couple still love themselves, there's love, there's respect. There's everything that was there when you got married. So why not?
1: Okay. What about you, unique black girl? You're a bit quiet. Okay. What do you think?
4: Okay. On my own opinion is that love should not be measured by money alone. I don't see anything wrong of getting married to a partner whose financial stability is way beyond your own. I don't see anything wrong, even if it all has to do about love, and then also when getting married, you know what you're signing up for.
1: Yeah,
4: because some circumstance can change. You never can tell of how the financial situation can change, so you just have to just flow with it, whatever you're signing up for.
1: and who as well you're going with. But yeah, and that's also another major reason why financial independence is something that should be taken seriously, should be taught especially to girls, so that you won't find yourself in certain situations where you become so dependent on whoever your partner is with, and then, you know, in the issues of, you know, fights and arguments, you find yourself being vulnerable and hopeless, if I'm to say. financially, and that's like a worst, the worst place to be in, honestly, the worst place to be in as a woman, as a girl. And again, in aligning with the observation of International Girls, International Day of the Girl Child, I mean, we're looking at the basic rights. That's, I'm talking about the observation now. Basic rights of girls. Girls that are not allowed to go to school and get education. And sometimes it's not just this education, but like things like these as well, where I feel like a lot of things when it comes to money, when it comes to business, it's the women are still kind of overlooked. Even the women that have made it big in the business world, they still have peculiar challenges that they have to face and overcome as women. So yeah, I'm still asking you though, if you want to give a shout out to anyone in your life currently, or maybe as a grown woman now who is successful in what she does, maybe you had that one person that you always, that one woman that you always looked up to, that one girl you always looked up to. Maybe it's the way she handled her business. Maybe it's her passion, it's her drive, and just her attitude to career that just made you, oh my gosh, feel inspired. You can give a shout out to that person. Hi, Chanel, or, oh, Chantel. Hi, Chantel. Hi. Oh, I missed this one from Princess. Princess says, I'm stuck in traffic. In traffic everywhere. Princess, you cannot be stuck in... I'm stuck in Nigeria with traffic everywhere. Oh, Princess, please let us know where you are specifically. If you're giving a traffic report, remember that you're telling us your location so that we know where you are. Sorry about that, Princess. Oh, yesterday was Diamond's birthday. Aww. Well, Diamond, this is for you. And to all the October babies celebrating this month. All right, Princess, I hope Kids FM can keep you company. Remember to send your messages or call any of these numbers, 0901-111-0176, 0904-956-5728. And still speaking of the conversation of relationship now, right? So for you guys, Priye and Unique Black Girl, they say that they don't really mind. If you're in a relationship, you're earning well, and you're even earning more than your partner. For those who are listening, I want to know your thoughts. If you have an opposing thought, or you have something else to say about that, you can go ahead and call as well and let me know. And also give a shout out. Hello? Uh-oh. Come on. You can call back again or just send your message. It'll all be okay. Shawn Mendes is saying that. It'll all be okay, guys. It's always okay with Kids FM. All right, I'll make sure not to miss that one. Okay, I see your messages. I'm going to take them. But let's listen to some music. And I'll be right back.